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Right now, Scotland needs O-negative blood donors. O-negative blood is the only type that can be safely given to anyone in an emergency. However, although O-negative blood donors can help 100% of the population, less than 10% of the population have O-negative blood. That's why this blood type is so incredibly valuable for patients. If you've never given blood before or haven't for a while, now's the time to donate. Blood donation sessions are held regularly across Glasgow and the West, and Glasgow Blood Donor Centre is open 7 days a week. Book your appointment at scotblood.co.uk.

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blind to the wall, you know you're listening to HBS Glasgow. You may not be aware that on a Saturday evening, between 10 and midnight, I shall pop into your walls with a programme called Focal Point. I'm Colin McDonald. I'll certainly be here if you'll be there.

Wednesdays at 10 p.m. on HBS is when we open up the Retro Charts time machine. I'm Brian Wolfson. Let's head into the night together with a musical reflection of the charts from the last 45 years. 2 years, two top 20s every week, each replaying the songs in the same order as back in the day. The tracks that formed your personal mixtape to play on your ghetto blaster. I'll be back this Wednesday from 10 to count down your retro charts. It's the only chart that counts on HBS.

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Are you an absolutely huge fonter or a zoom-inner? 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Okay, we'll stop with the ears now.

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0: we have the best of Broadway. 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

Hi there. Nice to meet you. I'm Frank, and yes, I'm an alcoholic. But I'm 5 years sober. I'm sober because I came to Alcoholics Anonymous, a safe place where I found understanding and support from people who know what it's like to have problems with alcohol. They've walked in my shoes and built a community that embraces hope and healing. They've got a solution that works. I'm an example of that. How? Well, we go to meetings. Not like the ones you see in the telly. It's about connecting and sharing our experiences and learning from one another. We talk about our struggles, our victories, and the tools we use to maintain our sobriety. It's so empowering. We get a sponsor, a person who's just a little further ahead of us in recovery, and we go through the 12-step program of recovery. That's it. But it's not just about getting sober. It's about staying sober. When I came to Alcoholics Anonymous, I had my doubts. But 5 years on, a day at a time, I'm living proof. With the incredible support of the most incredible people, the strength I've found within myself and the tools of recovery, I've built a good life for myself, a life I'm proud of. Sobriety isn't just about quitting alcohol. It's about embracing a whole beautiful new way of living. If you're not sure, come and find out. That's perfectly okay. Alcoholics Anonymous provides a warm welcome, whether you think you're an alcoholic or just curious to find out more. But if alcohol is costing you more than just money, there's a seat for you. If you're scared or unsure, I was too. We all were. You're not alone. You're never alone once you come and join us. There's no interview, no forms to fill in, no questions asked. You just need to come listen. And that's all you need to do to make a start. It's easy to find us. Visit the Alcoholics Anonymous website or call our Scottish helpline to find us. 0131 225 2727. 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What have you got to lose? 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That call might just set you free. If you're struggling with alcohol, there's hope and healing waiting for you in Alcoholics Anonymous. You're not alone. Maybe see you at a meeting soon. When the going gets tough.

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2: From the Sky News Centre at 5. Andy Burnham's marked the end of his first week as Prime Minister with the new No. 10 North office in Manchester. He claims it will be a nerve centre for a rewired Britain and will help spread power across the country. The PM announced a 20% business rates reduction for England's pubs and a VAT cut on some electricity bills during his first days of his premiership. Tory leader Kemi Badenoch called them gimmicks.
3: What I want to hear from Andy Burnham is how he's going to lower energy costs, how he's going to create jobs for young people. We have a graduate recruitment crisis. He is not the mayor of Manchester anymore. He is our prime minister. He needs to start acting like it.
2: Donald Trump's joked that he will run for a fourth term as US president. He was speaking at the White House Correspondents' Dinner, which was rescheduled after a gunman interrupted the original event in April. He also said Iran wanted to secure a peace deal and confirmed Israeli Prime Minister Benjamin Netanyahu will visit the US next week. Around 200,000 people have now fled wildfires raging in France and Spain. Boats have even been used to help evacuations on the French Atlantic coast, where flames are threatening homes and campsites. Spanish authorities, meanwhile, have declared a national emergency after two fires merged near Madrid. Fishmonger Hakim Espinoza is among those told to leave the village of Chapinaria.
4: All around the town was smoke and fire. I was scared. Everything was just fire and smoke. People were nervous. The elderly were walking one after the other. It makes you feel bad.
2: A murder investigation has been launched after a 17-year-old boy was stabbed to death in Luton last night. Two teenage boys have been arrested on suspicion of violent disorder. A major incident has been declared as around 50 firefighters tackle a huge blaze in Essex. An explosion ripped through an industrial unit near Chelmsford yesterday evening. And England have failed to retain their Commonwealth men's team gymnastics title after being beaten by Canada in Glasgow. But Scottish swimmer Duncan Scott picked up gold in the 200-metre individual medley. That's the latest. I'm Stevie Shillinglaw.
5: Norman Ross.
6: Hello, Norman.
7: Whoa, whoa, whoa, let's get together.
8: Together. Welcome to the programme, where we get together with the music of an English singer and songwriter born in Tottenham, London in 1988. She was awarded a Member of the Most Excellent Order of the British Empire, the MBE, in the Queen's Birthday Honours list for services to music in 2013. Graduating from the Brit School for Performing Arts and Technology in 2006, she was given a recording contract by XL Recordings after a friend posted her demo in MySpace the same year. She wrote her first song in 10 minutes after her mother tried to persuade her to leave her hometown of West Norwood in London for university. Here's Adele to sing Hometown Glory.
9: Hometown

When Adele was two, her father left home, leaving her 20-year-old mother to raise her alone. At the age of four, she began singing and became obsessed with voices. Growing up, Adele spent most of her time singing rather than reading. The last book she read was Matilda when she was 6 years of age. In 1997, at the age of nine, Adele and her mother, who by then had found work as a furniture maker and an adult learning activities organiser, relocated to Brighton in the south coast of England. 2 years later, in 1999, she and her mother moved back to London, first to Brixton and then to neighbouring district West Norwood in south London. And of course, West Norwood is the subject of that first record, Hometown Glory, which she wrote and composed in 2004 when she was 16. The next song was Adele's first top 40 hit on the Billboard 100 and has sold over 1.2 million copies. It won her the Grammy Award for Best Female Pop Vocal Performance, and the song was inspired by an incident Adele had with a former boyfriend of 6 months. After learning that he had cheated on her, she went to the bar he was at and punched him in the face. After being thrown out, Adele walked off down the street and thought to herself, "What are you chasing? Oh, really, you're just chasing an empty pavement."

Well, Adele was a classmate of Leona Lewis and Jessie J at the Brit School of Performing Arts and Technology. Adele credits the school with nurturing her talent, even though at the time she was more interested in going into A&R and hoped to launch other people's careers. Adele has cited the Spice Girls as a major influence in regard to her love and passion for music, stating that they made me what I am today. She was heartbroken when her favourite Spice Girl, Jerry Halliwell, left the group. But she also incidentally listened to Dusty Springfield, Celine Dion and Annie Lennox when she was growing up. But one of the most defining moments in her life was when she was 13 and watched Pink perform at Brixton Academy in London. She said that she'd never heard anyone sing like that live. It was like being in a wind tunnel, her voice just hitting me. It was incredible. In 2002, age 14, Adele discovered Etta James and Ella Fitzgerald. She stumbled upon the artist's CDs in the jazz section of a local music store. Adele stated that she then started listening to Etta James every night for an hour and in the process was getting to know her own voice. Let's listen now to Adele singing Cold Shoulder.

In 2008, Adele was on tour in the US. However, she cancelled some dates to be with her boyfriend. She said she couldn't believe she did that and that she'd been drinking far too much. It was that kind of basis in a relationship that she couldn't bear to be without him. So she just cancelled the tour dates. She's also known for her dislike of flying and bouts of homesickness when away from her native London. By the middle of October 2008, however, Adele's attempt to break in the American markets appeared to have failed. But then she was booked as the musical guest on an episode of NBC's Saturday Night Live. The episode which included an unexpected appearance by the then US Vice Presidential candidate Sarah Palin. And that earned the programme its best ratings in 14 years with 17 million viewers. Adele performed Chasing Pavements and Cold Shoulder. And the following day, 19, the album topped the iTunes charts. From her debut album, 19, here's the fifth and final single called Make You Feel My Love.

In 2010, the lead single from Adele's new album, 21, was acclaimed by music critics and represented a commercial breakthrough, propelling her to international success. And on the highway of regret. The song reached number one in 11 countries and the top five in many more regions, sold over 7.6 million copies in the United States, making it the highest selling digital song by a female artist in the United States. The song Coming Along was reportedly inspired by Adele's breakup with her boyfriend. It was her reaction to being told that her life was going to be boring, lonely and rubbish, and that she was a very weak person if she didn't stay in the relationship. She was very insulted and wrote the song as a sort of get lost reaction. To make you feel my The song we're talking about is called Rolling in the Deep, and at the BMI Awards held in London in 2012, Adele won the Song of the Year in recognition of the song being the most played on US television and radio in 2012.

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2: Together. Norman Ross here, getting together with the music of Adele, who, following throat microsurgery in 2011, made a live comeback at the 2012 Grammy Awards in February of that year. She won all six categories for which she was nominated, making her the second female artist in Grammy history, after Beyoncé, to win that many categories in a single night. She has said the next song was not inspired by the media, but it was aimed at her own friends, who frequently spread rumours about her breakup with her boyfriend. People might think it's about her blogs and magazines and papers, but it's not. It's about her own friends believing stuff that they had heard about her.

A song now that Adele heard at her first concert ever, which happened to be The Cure, who released it previously in 1989. Her mother had taken her along, and hearing it performed live left a lasting impression. When she was working in Malibu, California, she became very homesick and decided to perform a cover of the song. She found comfort in her friends and family, especially her mother, to whom she dedicated the song. Let's listen to Love Song.

An emotional performance of the Knicks song Someone Like You at the 2011 Brit Awards propelled it to number one in the UK. Adele's first album, 19, re-entered the UK album chart alongside 21, while Rolling in the Deep and Someone Like You were in the top five of the UK singles chart. This made Adele the first living artist to achieve the feat of two top five hits in both the official singles chart and the official albums chart simultaneously since the Beatles in 1964. Adele has revealed that she was struggling emotionally when she composed this song and said, "When I was writing it, I had just broken up with my boyfriend and I was feeling pretty miserable, pretty lonely, and was pretty much on my knees, really. The inspiration of the song was imagining being about 40 and looking for him again, only to turn up and find that he's settled with a beautiful wife and beautiful kids, and he's completely happy. And I'm still in my own." The song's about that, and I'm scared of the thought of that. "I wrote the song at the end of my bed. I had a cold. I was waiting for my bath to run. I just found out he'd got engaged to someone else."

The next song coming along is the great one, Set Fire to the Rain, released in 2011 as the third single of 21. It peaked number one in the Billboard Hot 100, and the song is the third consecutive number one single of the same album. And the last female singer who achieved this was Katy Perry in 2010, when Firework hit the number one spot. It's a song about liberation and triumph, getting over heartbreak and saying adios to a cheating ex who said things that were never true and would always win at whatever game he played. Adele has actually said she got the inspiration for the song when her lighter stopped working outside when it was raining.

The last single from her second album, 21, was conceived after an altercation with a former love. In 2009, 20-year-old Adele had recently embarked on her first serious relationship with a man 10 years her senior and began composing the follow-up to her 2008 debut album, 19. In response to the media's typecasting her as an old soul due to her vintage production and sentimental nature of her songs, Adele had decided on a more upbeat second album and had written a song called Take It All. When she played the song to her boyfriend, the two of them got into a bitter argument that culminated at the end of their 18-month relationship. Heartbroken but musically stimulated, she channeled the rush of emotions into her music, crafting songs that examined her failed relationship from the perspective of a vengeful ex-lover, a heartbroken victim, a nostalgic old flame. So here's one of those songs called Turning Tables.

In 2013, Adele won the Academy Award for Best Original Song for the James Bond theme Skyfall. It was the fifth Bond song to be nominated and the first to win. It also won the Brit Award for Best British Single at the 2013 Brit Awards. Adele had just released her second album, 21, and had admitted that initially she was a little hesitant about agreeing to write a Bond theme song. On meeting with the Skyfall film crew, she had told director Sam Mendes that she felt as though she was not the person that they were looking for, because her songs are personal and she writes from the heart. Mendes simply replied, "Just write a personal song," telling her to use Carly Simon's Nobody Does It Better from The Spy Who Loved Me as an inspiration. Adele left the meeting with the script and, upon reading it, decided it was a no-brainer. She fell in love with the film's plot and wrote this song.

Adele then spent 3 years away from the limelight and the music industry until November 2015, when she released her third studio album called 25. The lead single, Hello, attained international commercial success, reaching number one in 28 countries, including the United Kingdom, where it became her second UK number one single. In the United States, Hello went straight to the top of the Billboard Hot 100, becoming Adele's fourth number one on the chart and breaking several records, including becoming the first song with over a million digital sales in a week. Adele comments that she felt everyone was moving on, and it's not about an ex-relationship or a love relationship, it's all about her relationship with everyone that she loves. It's not that they've fallen out, we've all got on with our lives, and she needed to write this song so that they would all hear it, because she's not really in touch with them.

Adele has spoken of how Dusty Springfield has been a huge influence on her songwriting, saying she was the first British female singer to break in to America, and I think she's amazing. Her voice is absolutely amazing. It is noticeable that her song Coming Along, A Million Years, is also extremely similar to Charles Aznavour's 1966 classic Yesterday When I Was Young, which was made famous by Dusty Springfield when she covered it in 1972. The song came about after Adele drove by a park that she used to go to with her friends when they were younger, and she said during the drive she burst into tears because it made her miss her friends so much. A Million Years Ago is about simpler times and how much Adele misses them. When she was a child, she lived for the moment, full of imagination and energy. She used to let her heart decide.

wonderful song. Well, just enough time for one last song. I hope you've enjoyed getting together with Adele and her music, and perhaps you'll join me, Norman Ross, next time. In the meantime, here's Adele to sing finally, When We Were Young.

0: 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So your care is their business. Find out more online.
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2: From the Sky News Centre at 6. Around 200,000 people have been evacuated from their homes as wildfires, sparked by heatwaves, rage across France and Spain. Central Spain's been one of the worst hit areas, with authorities declaring a national emergency after two fires merged near Madrid. Two blazes west of Bordeaux have seen thousands of people flee tourist hotspots on the French Atlantic coast. Julien Rodeau was told to leave his home.
3: We were evacuated, I think it was around 2 a.m. The flames were behind the house, then they receded, and now I just don't know. We're just waiting for news.
2: Meanwhile, a major incident's been declared by Police Scotland as crews battle a wildfire in the Cairngorms National Park for a 10th day. Around 650 residents in the village of Nethy Bridge were evacuated after a day of strong winds aggravated conditions. Donald Trump's joked he'll run for president for a fourth term.
4: My intention to run for a fourth term as President of the United States. Now, I won three times, did very well the second time, by the way. It's a rigged election, but we'll have to talk about it.
2: He was speaking overnight at the White House Correspondents' Dinner in Washington, D.C., which was rescheduled after a gunman interrupted the original event in April. The president also said Iran wants to secure a peace deal and confirmed Israeli Prime Minister Benjamin Netanyahu will visit the U.S. next week. A murder investigation has been launched after a 17-year-old boy was stabbed to death in Luton. Emergency services were called to Kingsway Recreation Ground just before 7 last night. Andy Burnham has admitted he might be in trouble at home after saying the opening of his new No. 10 North office was the best day of his life. The Prime Minister opened his new headquarters in Manchester yesterday. And swimmer Duncan Scott added yet another gold to his Commonwealth tally, keeping his title as Scotland's most successful athlete in the history of the Games. He retained his 200-metre individual medley crown last night. And that's the latest. Richard Smith.
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6: Hello there and welcome along to the A to Z of Pop with me, Richard Smith. Thank you very much indeed for tuning our way. It's great to have you with us. So, brought to you in association with Specsavers Opticians. During the next hour, I'll be featuring songs and artists from one decade between the 1960s and the 2010s, whose name or title begins with the same letter. Now, on the programme today, I'm going to be featuring the letter D from the 1960s, with performances by artists including Doris Day, Dion, Paul and Barry Ryan, Nina Simone, Bob Dylan, Donovan, and Martha Reeves and the Vandellas. I wonder if you're going to have a guess as to what and who I'll be playing later on in the show. Anyway, whilst I'm doing all the work, all you have to do for the next hour is to just settle back, relax, and stay tuned to us here on your favourite station for the A to Z of Pop. To get us away to the very best possible start from 1967, here's Davy Jones, who's having a bit of trouble counting.
7: What number is this, Chip?
8: 7A.
7: Okay, no, I mean, don't get excited, man. It's because I'm

the original version of that particular tune from 1968. Neil Diamond, of course, who wrote the tune. It was obviously made famous latterly of UB40 fame, wasn't it? And 1967, to kick us off on the show with the Monkees, Peter Tork, Mickey DeLenz, Davy Jones and Michael Nesmith were the Monkees back in the 60s. 1967 for Daydream Believer. Now, here's a tune from 1962 that got as high as number one for the Shadows for 1 week only, but it's a good one.

That's a bit of the good stuff, isn't it? 1960 for Doris Day, of course it was. Lerner and Lowe composition from the LP Showtime. I've grown accustomed to his face. Before that, it was The Shadows, and they were dancing on. Not quite sure what they were dancing on, but they were dancing on it. Let's hope they didn't break it. Anyway, if you've just tuned in our way, it's the A to Z of Pop with me, Richard Smith. 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On the show today, we're looking at song titles and artists that all begin with the same letter of the alphabet, and they're all from the same decade. So today, we're looking at the letter D from the 1960s. So please do stay with us right here on your favourite radio station for some more from the files of the A to Z of Pop. Taking you back to 1961 now, and a doo-wop tune done by Dion DiMucci after he'd split with the Belmonts. I think you'll know this one.

tune from 1963 that earned a Grammy Award as Best Rock and Roll Record of the Year. Hey, Deep Purple. Nino Tempo and April Stevens, who were a brother and sister duo, Antonio and Carol Lo Tempio. There you are, you see. Now you know as much about them as I do. It's the Book of Knowledge. It's fantastic. Before that, it was Dion DiMucci, or Dion as he went under then, and Run Around Sue from 1961. Shall we move on? I think we ought to. 1966 in a minute or two for Dave D, Dozy Beaky, Mick and Titch. But stopping now at 1965 for Paul and Barry Ryan. And Don't Bring Me Your Heartaches. I've got enough of my own, thanks.

0: blimey, I need to clear my ear holes out now. 1966 and number 4 hit for Dave D, Dozy Beaky, Mick and Titch and Hold Tight. It was Paul and Barry Ryan before that and Don't Bring Me Your Heartaches. It's the A to Z of Pop with me, Richard Smith. A look at the songs and the stars from the 1960s that begin with the same letter of the alphabet. And today we're looking at titles and artists beginning with D, you see, Dave D, Don't Bring Me Your Heartaches, and then before that we had Deep Purple and Dion. That's how it works. So what's coming up in the second half of the show, I hear you ask? Well, I'm pleased you asked me that, because here's a few more hits and memories coming up later.
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1: Gotta love a bit of that Motown noise there. That sounds pretty good to me. Hope you agree. And please do stay with us for the next 30 minutes or so right here on your favourite station for much more from the files of the A to Z of Pop, where Val Dunican's just wandered in.
2: Walked

Angus Murdo McKenzie. Yeah, no idea. I didn't know either. Carl Denver, yeah, from 1963 with his Indian Love Call. Yes, Angus Murdo McKenzie, born in Springburn in Glasgow. So there you are. There you know as much about him as I do now. 1964 before that for Val Doonican, and he was Walking Tall. Yeah, I can't get that low. I really can't. Anyway, let's move on, shall we, to a live version of a tune from 1968 that got as high as number 2 in the UK charts. Spent 18 weeks there for Nina Simone. Man.

Nina Simone from 1968 from the LP Nuff Said. Do what you gotta do. Good stuff. Moving on 1 year to 1969 for a number 5 UK hit for Bob Dylan. Spent 12 weeks on the charts with this.

0: The pretty unmistakable voice of Cilla Black from 1966, taken from the LP You're My World, Don't Answer Me, you see, which makes it qualify for this show. Bob Dylan before that from 1969, and Lay Lady Lay, and I've always had problems saying that, I don't know why. Too many L's and Y's in it, I think. If you've just tuned in our way, it's the A to Z of Pop with me, Richard Smith, brought to you in association with Specsavers Opticians, and as hopefully you've gathered by now, we're looking at song titles and artists that all begin with the same letter of the alphabet from the same decade. The letter D from the 1960s, to be precise. Anyway, please do stay with us right here on your favourite radio station for more from the files of the A to Z of Pop. Continuing now with one of my favourite quirky little artists of the 1960s, this will be Mr. Anthony Newley with a big number one from 1960 itself. Do you mind?
1: If...

0: got the Book of Knowledge open. Just mad about her. Mellow Yellow, 1967, Donovan Leitch. The song was rumoured to be about smoking dried banana skins, which was believed to be a hallucinogenic drug in the 1960s. Although this aspect of bananas has since been debunked. There you are, you see. You find out all sorts in the Book of Knowledge. It was Anthony Newley before that. And if I said I love you, do you mind? Thank you very much indeed. That's very kind of you. Anyway, let's move on, shall we, to 1961 and a tune by American singer, dancer, actress and comedian Dorothy Provine, or Provine, whatever. Anyway, whatever you do, don't bring Lulu.
1: She's a darn nice girl, but don't bring Lulu. You can bring Rose with her turned up nose, but

0: Not quite sure whether that was Benny King on the lead vocals there for the Drifters in 1962, and When My Little Girl Is Smiling, a number 31 hit in the UK charts for them. But it was good enough to make this programme. The Drifters, you see, you can't go by without a bit of Drifters in your life. I wouldn't have thought so. Dorothy Provine before that, and Don't Bring Lulu, whatever you do. Anyway, there we are. That almost concludes our look at the letter D from the 1960s for today.
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0: That sounds like a plan to me. Anyway, this edition of the programme was brought to you in association with Specsavers Opticians, and I really do hope that you've enjoyed the last hour rediscovering all those hits and memories. Been a bit of all right, hasn't it? Until the next time then, this is Richard Smith saying thank you very much indeed for your company on the programme today. Join me again soon here on your favourite station, but for now it's on to my final tune for this time around, and we're going to finish with a big song from 1964. As we alluded to in the halftime sequence, it's a big Motown number from Martha Reeves and the Vandellas. Martha Reeves, Rosalind Ashford and Betty Kelly, all together as Martha Reeves and the Vandellas in 1964, and they were dancing in the street, you know. Thanks for listening. I'll see you later. Take care. Ta-ra.

Commencing the programme in fine style, we find ourselves on top of the world with the Carpenters. Welcome to an hour of music with me, Gordon Boyle, on the Hospital Broadcasting Service. For the next hour, I'll be taking you on a tour because all the songs during this hour will include the word world. There's music to come from Michael Jackson, Take That, and Sam Cooke. But before that, something of a surprise because Westlife have a song of their own.

I mentioned it was a song of their own. I was referring to the fact that surprisingly it wasn't a cover version. Westlife, World of Our Own, something of an earth-shattering moment for Louis Walsh. Now, before the days of Louis Walsh, Simon Cowell and The X Factor, the New Seekers had some more realistic dreams of teaching the world to sing.

The New Seekers. And as always in this programme, a movie connection. The next song is by Sam Cooke. But which movie was it included in the soundtrack to? The answer will be here after Wonderful World.

0: A personal favourite, released from 1960, only reaching number 27 at the time, re-released as part of a movie soundtrack which gained it more airplay and helped it to reach number 2 in 1986. The movie it was from was the soundtrack to Animal House. Staying worldly wise, a Christmas number 1 single was this from Gary Jules, but which year was it? As always, the answer is coming up.
1: Oh.

A cover of the Tears for Fears track and another movie soundtrack for the song we just heard. The movie was Donnie Darko. The year it peaked at number one at Christmas was 2003. Gary Jules, Mad World. King of Soul, James Brown is up now. Very true to say, in my opinion, this is a man's world.

James Brown, re-recorded by a few female artists, including Cher and Etta James, to somewhat underline the theory it's a man's world. The next two tracks will test her conscience, courtesy of Michael Jackson.

two monumental moments in the career of Michael Jackson, Heal the World, and prior to that, he teamed up with Lionel Richie and supergroup USA for Africa for another charity single, We Are the World. 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If you want to get involved by requesting your choice of music, 0141 221 4043 is the telephone number. 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

Lisa Stansfield going all around the world to find love, but sadly for her, she just couldn't find it. Maybe she should just do the honourable thing and get herself onto Tinder. Talking of honourable things, A Dame is next. World in Union is the song, but can you tell me the name of the singer and also which sport is used as the theme for? The answer is coming up.

As suggested on the stage show South Pacific, there is nothing like a dame. But what is her name and which sport is that used as a theme for? I can tell you it's used in the ITV coverage of rugby union. Initially used during the 1991 Rugby World Cup, the artist we just heard was Dame Kiri Te Kanawa. Now, we heard earlier from Gary Jules with his cover of a Tears for Fears song. Back to 1985 now, this is Tears for Fears, and everybody wants to rule the world.

Everybody wants to rule the world, and some people may find it worrying that Take That had similar aspirations in 2006.

Yet another theme from the silver screen, Stardust was the movie this time around. Take That Rule the World, and no matter who it may be that's in charge, Louis Armstrong is here now to share some truly inspirational lyrics.

Magnificent, arguably one of the greatest of all time in my humble opinion, Louis Armstrong, What a Wonderful World. And sadly that brings us to the end of this worldwide tour. As I head off to count my air miles, I'll leave you all around the world with Oasis. And until next time, from me, Gordon Boyle, take care and thanks for your company. Bye for now.

Good evening. Welcome to the Friday Night Open Line. My name's Ian Stewart, covering tonight for Chris on this somewhat cloudy Friday evening. Let's hope that's not summer gone for another year already. That was Move On Up. That was Curtis Mayfield. I've got plenty of great music lined up for you, but if you'd like to make a request, please text or WhatsApp us on 07756 434 225, 07756 434 225. In the meantime, let's have some Style Council. This is Shout to the Top.

First, you heard the Style Council shout to the top from 1985. And then the song, I think, made us all know that Elton John was going to be a huge star, Crocodile Rock from 1973. And I think when we all saw this band, we knew they were going to be big too. Dire Straits, this is Sultans of Swing.

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from 2002 and their album Songs About Jane, a very fine band from Los Angeles, Maroon 5, and that song called This Love. Before that, I guess our first Glasgow connection. Mark Knopfler was born in the city before moving to the northeast and then decamping to London to make his fortune, where he was in a pub in southeast London and saw a swing band who announced themselves at the end, "We are the Sultans of Swing, good night." And from that, he wrote that song, and the rest, as they say, is history. I'm coming today with my Bob Marley t-shirt, and I thought, well, why not? A little bit of reggae. This is Could You Be Loved?

Whether you're listening live or you're listening on the repeat on Saturday morning, it is 8:28 a.m. or p.m. depending upon when you're listening. Bob Marley and the Wailers and Could You Be Loved, some Scottish music as I promised, Mary's Prayer from Danny Wilson coming up straight after the Bluebells.

my regular gig on this station is on a Saturday afternoon, and it disappoints me a little bit that there's so few Scottish acts to choose from. Lulu Marmalade, and then you're really scratching around. But by the time we get to the 1980s, we absolutely are blessed with so many bands, and that was two of them. Young at Heart, the Bluebells, followed there by Mary's Prayer, Danny Wilson. If you would like a text, if you would like a request or a dedication, please text or WhatsApp 07756 434 225. 07756 434 225. Three songs coming up for you now with a Bruce Springsteen connection.

Three songs from the pen and the guitar of the boss, Bruce Springsteen. First up, you heard a song he co-wrote with Patti Smith, Because the Night. Then a song he wrote for the Pointer Sisters, Fire. And then from his breakthrough album, Born to Run, Thunder Road. And I was one of the lucky ones that was at his first gig at the London Rainbow Theatre in 1975. And what a night that was. Back to the 1980s, back to the Scottish rock, looking for Linda. This is Hue and Cry.

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First up, you heard the Cade brothers from Coatbridge, Pat and Greg, Looking for Linda, Hue and Cry. And then Dion and the Belmonts from 1961, The Wanderer. And if that's your cup of tea, there'll be more of that from me on Saturday afternoon at 2 o'clock, where I play an hour of the very, very best music from the 1960s. This, though, goes back to the 1970s, to the Isley Brothers, and a song called That Lady. We'll be right back.

I thought those two would go wonderfully well together for a very good reason. When the Isley Brothers were in the studio in 1973, recording their definitive 3+3 album, Stevie Wonder was in the very next studio at Motown Records recording his Inner Vision album. And those were two of the great cuts from those albums that remain two of the best in my collection. Stevie Wonder, Living for the City, and That Lady by the Isley Brothers. We're playing Scottish music. Can't do Scottish music without the Blue Nile. This is Tinseltown in the Rain.

the very distinctive sound of the Proclaimer's letter from America, and before that the even more distinctive voice of Elvis Presley and Blue Suede Shoes. I always loved vintage Chicago. Not long after, they were Chicago Transit Authority, a big jazz sound. Have a listen to this. This is Saturday in the Park.

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1: And of course, why would anyone want to volunteer to do this apart from having the pleasure of playing wonderful music like this for your entertainment? Marmalade from Glasgow, originally released in 1969, a hit in Britain in 1970, Reflections of My Life. And before that, Chicago, Saturday in the Park. Time, I think, for a little bit of Motown.

some definitive Tamla Motown there. The Four Tops, Don't Walk Away, Renee. Before that, The Temptations, Just My Imagination, Running Away With Me. I'm Ian Stewart, sitting in for Chris this evening. If you like music like that, then please join me at 2 o'clock on Saturday afternoon, when I will be playing an hour of the very best 60s music, including Tamla Motown. Back to the Scottish music, we've got some Travis that follows Delamitri.

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from 2001, and I must be honest, I thought it was earlier than that, but the notes say it was. Fran Healy's band, Travis and Sing, and before that, Delamitri, Nothing Ever Happens, from 1990. Played a bit of reggae earlier. I'm going to play one of the all-time reggae greats now. This is Junior Mervyn, Police and Thieves.

Yeah, a little bit better than The Clash, I think. Junior Mervin from Jamaica, the reggae classic, Police and Thieves. It's just coming up to 9:45, so not a lot of time left. I think I'll just concentrate on Scottish music until 10 o'clock. Couple from Edwyn Collins, starting with his band, Orange Juice.

That brings us to the end of the show. You heard their Aztec Camera, Somewhere in My Heart, A Girl Called You by Edwin Collins, and then his band Orange Juice and Rip It Up and Start Again. That's the end. I'm Ian Stewart. Thank you for listening. I leave you with Simple Minds. This is Alive and Kicking.

Hospital Broadcasting Service for Once in My Life, Stevie Wonder, and of course Earth, Wind and Fire there with the song Fantasy from 1977. And also a cover version was made in 1990 by the Eurodance band Black Box. The song's also been covered or sampled by many artists over the years. This is HBS. We're focusing this morning on the four decades of soul from the 60s right up

0: Them People, Don't Look Any Further, with Heather Small singing the lead part. And that's from the album Elegant Slumming in 1993. This is HBS. We are focusing on the four decades of soul. That was the 90s. Let's jump back now to the 60s again. It's Jackie Wilson, I Get the Sweetest Feeling. Good morning.
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0: The soul and R&B singer Bill Withers, released in 1977 and appearing on his album Menagerie, and notable for the sustained note towards the end there, which at 18 seconds long is actually one of the longest ever recorded on a song. This is the Hospital Broadcasting Service. Up next we jump up to the 80s with Luther Vandross.
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2: 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I'm Colin McDonald. 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

0: Love. That's the British band Sade and the lead single from the album Love Deluxe from our 90s collection, 1992 actually. This is HBS. We are focusing on the four decades of soul this morning, and let's jump back now to the 60s with Dusty Springfield.
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0: When Will I See You Again, 1974, The Three Degrees. And from their third album, The Three Degrees. And that was actually one of the most successful recordings of the Philly soul era. We are focusing on HBS this morning on four decades of soul from the 60s right through to the 90s. And let's jump now to the 80s with Gwen Guthrie.
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1: I Love Your Smile, American singer Shanice, released in 1991, and her best known and most successful hit, which featured a solo saxophone as well as laughter from Janet Jackson near the end, don't know if you noticed. And the vocals were actually produced by Narada Michael Walden, and the song got to number 2 in the UK singles chart. This is the Hospital Broadcasting Service. We are focusing on the 4 decades of soul, the 60s through to the 90s, and up next is Back to the 60s with the Four Tops.
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0: Can't Give You Anything But My Love, 1975, and a song by The Stylistics, reaching number one for 3 weeks in August of that year. This is HBS. We're focusing on four decades of soul, the 60s through to the 90s. Let's jump in now to the 80s with Womack and Womack. Teardrops.
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song by Womack and Womack from 1988. 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Sometimes.

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2: From the Sky News Centre at 11. Around 200,000 people have been evacuated from their homes in France and Spain as wildfires rage out of control. People have fled from suburbs surrounding the French city of Bordeaux as a huge fire threatens to engulf the area. Meanwhile, the Spanish government's declared a national emergency because of out-of-control fires near Madrid. Climate expert Dr. Chloe Brimakim says recent high overnight temperatures are part of the problem.
3: This is important for the spread of wildfires because it means that they have that fuel they can spread further. High winds are also very important for the spread of wildfire, which we often see when these conditions combine.
2: Meanwhile, here in the UK, wildfires also forced people to evacuate their homes in the Cairngorms National Park. Last night, police declared a major incident after changes in wind direction made the flames spread faster. A murder investigation's been launched after a 17-year-old boy was stabbed to death in Luton. Two teenagers have been arrested in connection with the incident, which police say involved a large number of young people. Four officers are in hospital after a police boat crashed into Westminster Bridge on the River Thames yesterday. Three of those on board were thrown into the water. Jim Bagley from Massachusetts in the US was nearby.
4: We saw two police boats coming up the river. One was an orange boat that went under the bridge, and then there was a black boat that came up behind it, the police boat. It looks to me that he got stuck in the wake of the other boat that had just passed through the bridge and slammed into the wall.
2: England's gymnasts had to deal with a horrific injury as they missed out on defending their Commonwealth men's team title. Gabriel Langton, who replaced Max Whitlock in the squad, fell off the high bar and landed on his head and neck. And SpaceX has successfully carried out its 13th test flight of Starship, the world's biggest and most powerful rocket. The team managed to complete a targeted splashdown in the Indian Ocean. That's the latest.
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great songs to get us underway in the second hour of Classic Soul here on HBS this morning. Starting with My Guy and Dionne Warwick, and that's a song originally released in 1972, written and recorded by Seals and Crofts, and covered there though by the Isley Brothers in 1974, also by many others, including George Benson, Al Jarreau, and the song was ranked number 13 in the Rolling Stones' Best Summer Songs of All Time. This is the Hospital Broadcasting Service. Let's jump now to the 80s with Alexandra O'Neill and Criticize.

0: really do.
1: I Love Your Smile. American singer Shanice released in 1991, and her best known and most successful hit also featured a solo saxophone as well as laughter from Janet Jackson near the end, and the vocals being produced by Narada Michael Walden, and a song that peaked at number 2 on the UK singles chart. This is the Saturday Morning Show on HBS. We are focusing on four decades of soul from the 60s right through to the 90s. Let's jump back to the 60s with the OGs.
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0: Hill Mountain High Enough, originally written by Ashford and Simpson and first becoming successful in 1967 as a hit single by Marvin Gaye and Tammy Terrell, and then becoming a hit again there, the song you just heard, in 1970 when recorded by the former Supremes frontwoman Diana Ross. This is the Saturday Morning Show on HBS, and we're focusing on the four decades of soul from the 60s through to the 90s. And up next, it's Lionel Richie.
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0: Goodbye to You in 1992 by the American duo Charles and Eddie, and their debut single reaching number one in the UK singles charts back in November of that year. This is the Saturday Morning Show on HBS. We're focusing today on the four decades of soul from the 60s through to the 90s. Let's jump back now to the 60s with Ike and Tina Turner.
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0: the Midnight Train to Georgia, the 1973 number one hit single by Gladys Knight and the Pips, and their second release after departing Motown Records for Buddha Records. The song also won the 1974 Grammy Award for the best R&B vocal performance by a duo, group or a chorus, and has become Gladys Knight's signature song. 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

0: It's Crazy, the song written and performed there by the British singer Seal, released from his debut album Seal back in 1991. Top five in the UK at the time. This is HBS, it's the Saturday Morning Show, focusing on the four decades of soul from the 60s through to the 90s. Let's jump back now to the 60s with the Drifters.
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0: Save the Last Dance for me. It's the Drifters with Benny King on vocals from 1960. Well, that's it from me, Ian Ross, here today in the show. Thanks again for your company. I'll be back next Saturday, 10 a.m. through till midday on the Hospital Broadcasting Service. Going to leave you with Gene Carn from 1979. Until next time, bye for now.
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Hello, you are very welcome to Show Tune Spectacular on HBS with me, Robert Craw. You'll hear music from New York's Broadway to London's West End, from that small screen to the big screen, and everything in between. So how you doing? I trust I find you well, and thanks for listening to Show Tune Spectacular. For the next hour, please relax and enjoy this week's tunes. And as you get settled, let's listen to the overture from King's Rhapsody.

0: the overture to King's Rhapsody from the New World Show Orchestra. King's Rhapsody was first produced at the Palace Theatre London in 1949, music by Ivor Novello and lyrics by Christopher Hassell. It starred Ivor Novello in the title role of the heir to the throne under pressure from his long-lived mother, Queen Alanna, to abdicate in favour of his infant son. More contemporary than 1949, Andrew Lloyd Webber's Starlight Express premiered in the West End in 1984. It's the story of a young obsolete steam engine with the whole show performed on roller skates.
1: Diesel is for unbelievers.

0: Gregory Porter with There's a Light at the End of the Tunnel from Starlight Express. 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Singing alongside the 2024 cast, this is Hydrogen.
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1: And you'll be a Newfoundlander.
3: Now we need a couple of volunteers. Who wants to become a Newfoundlander?
4: Right here.
3: Good man. Who else?
5: I have no idea why I put up my hand in Kevin's life.
2: Oh, my God. Are you serious? Oh, my God. You are serious.
5: Yes, I'm serious. Don't do it if you don't want to.
2: I won't.
3: Where are you from, buddy?
5: Los Angeles.
3: Hell, hey. Who else?
6: Us. We want to be Newfoundlanders.
3: All right. Where are you folks from?
6: Texas.
3: Texas. What part of Texas you from, buddy?
2: No, I'm not.
6: I'm from Texas. He's from England.
3: Wait, now how does that work?
7: How does what work?
3: Well, how does your marriage work with you being in England, her in Texas?
6: We're not married.
3: I'm sorry. I assumed you were married.
7: No.
3: Well, would you like to be?
6: Well, why not?
7: Diana had two beers by then, so it was probably the alcohol talking.
6: I've never had more than one beer at a time before, so it's probably the alcohol talking.
7: I went and got her two more beers.

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1: 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Hey, hey, to sing along. That adventure just prolonged.
2: There's 30 verses in this song.
1: And you'll be out in the leather.
2: Ladies and gentlemen, this is Screech. Back in World War II, an officer was stationed here and was offered some of this stuff. All the locals were tossing it back with Nara Quiver, so he does

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1: Jamaican rum.
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0: 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And it's a shame to be a Newfoundlander. Every person's weird, so don't be down, just take the plunge. Go on, kiss the fish. 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And if you want to become an honorary Newfoundlander, you'll have to give her a smooch. What? Oh!
1: If you kiss that, I am never kissing you again.
2: I risk it.
0: Two!
3: Oh, I'm not kissing a fish.
4: Come on, I will if you will.
3: Oh my God, fine.
0: Three!
4: I can't do it.
3: What? I just did.
0: Now you gotta kiss the cat. It's a vital part of the ceremony.
4: I can't do it.
0: All right.

The original Broadway cast have come from away with Screech Inn, and that's the tale of the events in the Newfoundland town of Gander during the week of the September 11 attacks, with 38 planes carrying approximately 7,000 passengers. Voices of Valjean comes to Coates Paisley on Thursday the 17th of September. John Owen Jones is joined by other performers who have each conquered one of the most legendary roles in musical theatre history, Jean Valjean in Les Miserables. I've got my tickets and I'm really looking forward to it. So let's have a couple of songs from John Owen Jones to whet our appetite. And we're going to start with Bring Him Home from Les Mis.

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1: Oh, wait. Nope, it's just Robert.

0: The music of the night from Phantom of the Opera. That was John Owen Jones, and he remains the youngest actor in West End history to have played Valjean, a role he's also performed twice on Broadway. With nearly 2,000 performances as the Phantom, John holds the record for the most appearances in the role in the West End. Yeah, clever man. Looking forward to seeing him at the Coats Paisley on Thursday the 17th of September. Hi there, I've popped into the studio to tell you about our latest feature here on HBS. If you've missed any of the shows in the last 14 days, then you can listen again. 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That's all there is to it. Happy listening again to HBS. Annie will be on at the Playhouse Edinburgh from Tuesday the 15th of September until Sunday the 20th, starring Claire Sweeney as Miss Hannigan. From the 30th anniversary concert recording, this is Little Girls.
1: Miss Hannigan! Miss Hannigan! Miss Hannigan! You know your shiny satin souvenir pillow from Coney Island?

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0: and thank you.
1: Thank you. That was Dwayne Johnson with your welcome from Moana. And I was at the cinema last week to see Disney's live-action adaptation of their 2016 animated film Moana. I thought it was great fun and well presented. Yeah, it's a great mix of live-action and animation.
2: Robert Crowe.
1: And of course, Dwayne Johnson reprises his role as Maui and looks so different with a mop of long hair. In the title role, Catherine LaGaia provides a strong and enchanting performance. Lin-Manuel Miranda penned a few new songs for the 2026 film, including Along the Way.

0: Auli Cravalho, Catherine Lagai, Dwayne Johnson, with Along the Way, from the original soundtrack to that new 2026 Moana live-action movie. And it's in cinemas now. Edinburgh's Playhouse hosts Legally Blonde from Tuesday the 29th of September through until Saturday the 3rd of October. Am I sure? I'm positive.
1: Honey, what you crying at? You're not losing him to that. Both her hair and shoes are flat. And why is she so rude? Wipe your tears, it's no big thing.

The original Broadway cast of Legally Blonde with Positive. Jerry Herman's Mame opened on Broadway in 1966, starring Angela Lansbury in the title role, and it ran for over 1,500 performances. It was revived on Broadway on the 24th of July 1983, again starring Angela Lansbury. But despite the presence of Angela Lansbury, the much-heralded Broadway revival was ultimately unsuccessful, as it ran for only 41 performances.

0: Yeah, a couple of songs there from the original Broadway cast ensemble, along with Angela Lansbury of MEM. We just heard there That's How Young I Feel, and before that we heard It's Today. And talking of today, right now, as we head up towards 8 o'clock and the news, just after 8 o'clock, it's the open line. That's your chance for a request or dedication. So please do get in touch if you would like a request or a shout out on tonight's show. 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And here's the numbers you need to get in touch.
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0: Yeah, please do get in touch. The team would love to hear from you, and we would be delighted to play a song just for you. Kristen Chenoweth was born on the 24th of July 1968, making her 58 years old this year. She's a Tony Award winning American singer-actor, and she originated the role of Glinda in Wicked, along with her pal Idina Menzel as Elphaba.
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0: Well, that's just about our time up for this week. Robert Craw, hoping that you've enjoyed the last hour and you're able to join me for more of the similar next Thursday at 7 or for the repeat on Saturday at noon here on HBS. I hope you feel better real soon if you're in hospital, and if you work in a hospital, well, many thanks for everything that you do for us. We do not take you for granted. We bring the curtain down on this week's Show Tune Spectacular with another song from the birthday lady, Kristen Chenoweth, who is ever so popular.
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0: Well, that's it from me. Thanks for listening.
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3: You really don't have to do that.
1: I know. That's what makes me so nice. Whenever I see someone less fortunate than I, and let's face it,
4: who is it?
1: Less fortunate than I, my tender heart tends to start to bleed. And when someone needs a makeover, I simply have to take over. I know exactly what they need. And even in your case,

0: 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Look at you. You're beautiful.
1: I have to go.
0: You're welcome.

0: Robert has left the building and we've made sure the door's locked this time.
1: Goodbye.
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2: From the Sky News Centre at 1. The French government's deployed the army and Spain's declared a national emergency as wildfires have led to over 200,000 people evacuating across both countries. An official in Madrid is warning the fires beyond their capability to extinguish. In France, cars have been rushing to leave the suburbs of Bordeaux as a blaze rages towards the city. Our correspondent Sadia Chowdhury is in the southwest of France, where most people have been evacuated.
3: We have seen some charred cars. We've seen towns completely deserted. Businesses are closed, homes look completely shut up and driveways lying empty. A real sense that people left in quite a hurry. Some businesses still have their lights on.
2: Closer to home, a major incident's been declared by emergency services as they tackle a wildfire that's been burning in the Cairngorms National Park for 10 days. Everyone living in the village of Nethy Bridge has been evacuated as a precaution. A fire at an industrial unit in Essex is now under control after stored fertiliser ignited and exploded at the site yesterday. 20 firefighters were taken to hospital after battling the blaze near Rettenden. 3 fire engines and 2 officer cars were destroyed. Rick Hilton is chief fire officer for Essex.
4: Yesterday's incident presented exceptionally challenging and hazardous conditions. Our firefighters demonstrated remarkable professionalism, courage and commitment throughout the response. They continue to receive the welfare, well-being support they need.
2: Donald Trump says the media will be broke when he's no longer president, as there'll be nobody to report on. He pulled out a Trump 2028 cap at the White House Correspondents' Dinner, joking that he wants to run for another term. India's education minister stepped down after mass protests from the country's youth. His resignation comes after an alleged leak of examination papers. And letters written by a young Morrissey are expected to sell for £22,000 at auction. In one, he calls himself a genius, but nobody listened. That's the latest.
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7: 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Eddie Carr.
8: A very good afternoon to you. Welcome along to the show. Yes, Eddie Carr here. A Saturday afternoon full of wonderful music to make you feel better. Oh, you're very welcome.

Well, a nice chitty wee tune to begin the show. Did you know that is from the Motown record label? That is Dubage there and Rhythm of the Night. A very warm welcome to the show this Saturday afternoon. Eddie Carr here.

Oh, how lovely. That's Sister Sledge there and Frankie. And before that, we had Lionel Richie All Night Long. Your hospital broadcasting service, HBS Glasgow. Yeah, broadcasting to the hospitals in Glasgow and Paisley. But don't forget, you can get us online. You can get us on your smart speaker. And if you fancy, you can listen again. Just go to the HBS Glasgow website. Wonderful. Here's a nice tune for you. Wet, wet, wet. Certainly has been. Good night, girl.

0: Nice hearing that song again. It's been a while. That is Black there and Wonderful Life. And before that, we had Wed, Wed, Wed, Good Night Girl.
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Wonderful. That is the Backstreet Boys there. I Wanted That Way. I remember I had a Backstreet Boys DVD and I used to love watching it. And when I lived down in Cardiff, I used to sit at night and listen to it and watch it on the telly, the DVD. Until one day I put it on the mantelpiece near the fire and it slipped down the mantelpiece and it's probably still there. Yeah, lost it forever. We have interesting information, wasn't it? Eh? What? Oh, he'll Spandau Ballet, it's true.

Bandy O'Bally there this Saturday afternoon. That is true. Yes, of course it's true. All right, now we've been playing nice music, haven't we? We have. Music to feel you... What was that, Ed? Music to make you feel better. That's what you were trying to say.

717 Temptation. My temptation over the last couple of days is eating chocolate. I was watching a video just the other day, and there was a gentleman in the video saying that you can eat 8 or 10 bars of chocolate and not put a pound of fat on. Well, maybe half a pound. Is that true? I don't know. A matter of fact, if you see a doctor later, ask. If I have 8 bars of chocolate, will I get fat? Will I put some weight on? Hey, see what he says. Because I thought, you know, if we get all the chocolate we like and not put weight on, that'd be great, wouldn't it?

That's Zach Abel there, and that's called Woman. Do you know, I like a Kit Kat, a chunky Kit Kat with a glass of milk, don't you? And of course, other chocolate bars are available. Love it. Now, here is a lovely song. It was remixed a couple of years ago on his new album. Robbie Williams, an old song, but remixed. Alternative.

0: That's a wonderful version of that song with the orchestra at the back. Oh, love it. Robbie Williams there, Eternity. Lovely. Now, here's news about a programme this Wednesday here on HBS Glasgow, your hospital broadcasting service.
1: Wednesdays at 10 p.m. on HBS is when we open up the Retro Charts time machine. I'm Brian Wolfson. Let's head into the night together with a musical reflection of the charts from the last 45 years. 2 years, two top 20s every week, each replaying the songs in the same order as back in the day. The tracks that formed your personal mixtape to play on your ghetto blaster. I'll be back this Wednesday from 10 to count down your retro charts. It's the only chart that counts on HBS.

0: Oh, that's a great tune, isn't it? Joe Cocker and Jennifer Warnes there, Up Where We Belong, from the movie An Officer and a Gentleman. Oh, thank you, sir.
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0: right, Tina Turner there, and let's stick together. We'll be going to the news very shortly. Well, in about 5 minutes' time, actually. Maybe even shorter than that.
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0: Gonna take you to the news on the hour. Here's a great tune, Toto, and it's Africa.

Well, good afternoon. Welcome to your afternoon hour of the very best 60s music that I can find you. My name's Ian Stewart, starting there with Poetry in Motion from 1960 and Johnny Tillotson. This is The Crystals. Da-do, run, run.

Ken Bruce here. There's lots of hard work, you know, going on behind the scenes to keep your local station on air, from collecting requests and making programs to fundraising. Everyone involved is a volunteer. 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

wonderful, wonderful Billy Fury. I'd never find another you. I'm just going to carry on with the music from one Scouser to another.

In Scotland, more than 160,000 units of blood are used each year. Around 38% is used to treat patients with cancer and blood diseases. 24% is used for vital surgery. 15% is transfused to critically ill patients. And 2% helps save the lives of mothers, babies and young children. Every time you give blood, you could save or improve the lives of up to 3 people. If you've never given blood before or haven't for a while, now's the time to donate. Blood donation sessions are held regularly across Glasgow and the West, and Glasgow Blood Donor Centre is open

if you're a regular listener to the show, that you'll know that I often try and find tracks with a perverse connection between them. And those two certainly fit that bill. First off, you heard Tower of Strength by Frankie Vaughan, one of the first songs that was co-written by Burt Bacharach. The original of that song was recorded in the United States by G. McDaniels. And then you heard G. McDaniels himself with a song that's very popular with Northern Soul fans like me, a song called Walk with a Winner. A little bit more soul now. This is Gene Chandler, the Duke of Earl.

there's a very early 60s feel to the show so far, but the reason for that will be revealed in time. On to our Beatles segue. On the 4th of November 1963, the Beatles played the Royal Variety Performance at the Prince of Wales Theatre in London in front of Princess Margaret and the Queen Mother, where John famously came up with that quotation: "Those of you in the cheaper seats, clap your hands. The rest of you, if you just rattle your jewellery." Going to play three that they did that night, starting off with a classic, She Loves You.

just thinking, listening to that, and just how they were changing music forever with music like that, the sheer raw energy of Twist and Shout, the song when the Beatles did on stage. They had to do it last because John simply couldn't sing after it. Before that, Till There Was You, that appeared on the Beatles' second album with the Beatles. First up was She Loves You, their wonderful single, number one single from 1969. Something a little bit gentler now, some soul from Betty Wright. This is a song.

the Flowerpot Men from 1967, recreating a British version of the Summer of Love, Let's Go to San Francisco. And from 1968, Betty Wright, Girls, You Can't Do What the Guys Do Know and Still Be a Lady. Has anything changed, I ask? I did say there was an early 60s feel to the beginning of the show, and this is the reason why. I'm playing a couple of tracks now that were hits in the 1970s, but were actually very much 60s songs, starting off with the Tams from 1964.

You heard David Bowie there from 1969, originally number one in the UK in 1975. And before that, the Tams, Hey Girl Don't Bother Me from 1964. But Thanks to the Northern Soul Scene was a hit in the UK in 1971. We're carrying on with that theme a little bit now. This is Kim Weston.

0: maintaining the theme of 60s songs that became hits in the 70s in our Motown section. First there you heard War, Edwin Starr, recorded in 1969, a hit in the UK in 1970. Before that, Tears of a Clown, Smokey Robinson and the Miracles, recorded in 1967, again a hit in Britain in 1970. And first off, Kim Weston on Tamla Motown Records, recorded in 1965, but best known done by the Doobie Brothers in 1975. So that was a little interesting segue, I hope, for you. This is Del Shannon.
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Hats off to Larry there from 1961, Del Shannon. And then a live version there, you probably heard All the Crackles as well, from the Rolling Stones and their take on Arthur Alexander's You Better Move On. Featured Arthur's music a couple of weeks ago. Anyway, that brings us to the end of the show. I'm Ian Stewart. I hope you've enjoyed listening to the show. I hope you've enjoyed the music as much as I enjoy presenting it. I'll be back same time next week. Till then, I leave you with music by The Association, and this is a song called Cherish.

Well, a very good afternoon to you. Welcome along to HBS. It's Jim here for the hour playing the tunes. And we started off with Stacey Lattice. She was only 13 or 14 when that was released in 1980. Reached number 3 in the UK singles chart. So it's nice to be with you this afternoon. And right now we've got La Isla Bonita, which stands for Beautiful Island, don't you know? It's Madonna.

Ken Bruce here. There's lots of hard work, you know, going on behind the scenes to keep your local station on air, from collecting requests and making programs to fundraising. 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

HBS Glasgow playing Summer of 69. That's Canadian singer-songwriter Bryan Adams from his fourth studio album, Reckless, in 1984, written by Bryan Adams and his longtime collaborator, Jim Vallance. Right now, we'll go to 1968. How many of you are of the same vintage as me that can remember that far back? I know. It's shocking, isn't it? The years fly by. Anyway, 1968 is the Paper Dolls. Their one and only hit got to number 11 in the UK singles chart, and a great track entitled Something Here in My Heart. This-

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0: Well, after playing the Paper Dolls and Something Here in My Heart, I thought I'd play another song from the 60s. This time, Rainbow Valley. It was first recorded and released by American singer-songwriter Robert Knight on his 1967 album, Everlasting Love. Later released, though, the year later, 1968, by The Love Affair, the version I've just played for you. Right now, coming up, we've got Michael Jackson and Human Nature. That's coming up after we hear from Robert, because if you miss this or indeed any other programme here on HBS, then we have our Listen Again feature. And here is Robert to tell you all about it.
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0: Thanks, Robert. It's as easy as that. Now, as I mentioned, Michael Jackson playing Beneath Me at the moment from his fifth album, Thriller and Human Nature.

Human Nature and Michael Jackson. I might have said that was from his fifth album. It's actually the fifth single from his sixth album, Thriller. And the track was produced by Quincy Jones. And it's got Quincy Jones all over it, hasn't it? It really is well produced. Fantastic track. We'll keep the good music going here now on HBS on a fine afternoon. These are the Corgis.

0: Afternoon Radio, and we have just heard the Corgis with Everybody's Got to Learn Sometime. We've got Tony next to tell you all about his programme here on HBS. Then we'll follow that up once again from the 60s. 1967 we'll go to this time with The Fifth Dimension and Up, Up and Away.
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Wednesdays at 10 p.m. on HBS is when we open up the Retro Charts time machine. I'm Brian Wolfson. Let's head into the night together with a musical reflection of the charts from the last 45 years. 2 years, two top 20s every week, each replaying the songs in the same order as back in the day. The tracks that formed your personal mixtape to play on your ghetto blaster. I'll be back this Wednesday from 10 to count down your retro charts. It's the only chart that counts on HBS.

0: HBS Glasgow playing Get Down On It, Cool and the Gang. That was originally released on their Something Special album in 1981. 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It's the open line. 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And here is how you can contact the programme.
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0: It's as easy as that. Now, this next track by Flo is brand new to HBS. Have a listen. I think you'll like it.

0: It's good, isn't it? That's Flo, British girl group, and Don't Break Her Heart. That's on EMI Records, the second single from the group's upcoming second studio album, Therapy at the Club. So it's rather good, isn't it? HBS Glasgow, and right now, here is Bill to tell you all about his classic country programme on HBS. Then we'll follow that up from 1975. It's Ray Stevens and Misty.
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That's the Spinners, who later became the Detroit Spinners. And Cupid / I've Loved You for a Long Time. Before that, we had Cars and Girls and Prefab Sprout. That was released on Kitchenware Records in February 1988, the first single to be taken from their album that year, entitled From Lanley Park to Memphis. And the single failed to reach top 40 in the UK singles charts. That was criminal, wasn't it? Right now here on HBS, we'll keep the good music going on an afternoon, as hopefully you're chilling out and just enjoying the music that we're playing for you here on HBS. Right now, it's the Pointer Sisters. From their 8th studio album, Black and White, this is Slow Hand.

Well, that just about wraps it up for this afternoon. Thanks very much for keeping me company, and hopefully you can join me live every Tuesday for the mid-morning programme here on HBS. 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Bye for now.

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1: HBS. Hello, this is HBS. My name is Fiona Gray and welcome to Center Stage. This is a show where every week we go through a random artist's discography and I share my personal favourites and of course their biggest hits. And this week, oh, we've got a real big one here today. We are going to have a deep dive into the Beatles. Of course, the iconic band formed in 1960 in Liverpool with the members Paul McCartney, John Lennon, George Harrison and Ringo Starr. They are the best-selling music act of all time with approximately 600 million units sold worldwide. They have 8 Grammy Awards, 4 Brit Awards and an Oscar. So obviously very accomplished both in the music industry and just in the cultural spectre as well. First up, we have a song from 1968's The White Album. This is quite a slow start today, but I just think that the song is too beautiful to not play for you. It is Blackbird, which is a solo from Paul McCartney, and the guitar accompaniment is inspired by a song from Johannes Sebastian Bach, Bourée in E minor. And I just think it's a lovely song, and here it is for you now.

0: You are only waiting for this moment to arise. You are only waiting for this moment to arise. You are only waiting for this moment to arise.
1: A solo from Paul McCartney there, and actually the next one up is also a solo performance from Paul McCartney. I guess I've got a type, don't I? This was actually the first solo performance in the group, and it's from 1965, and it is of course the iconic Yesterday that lends itself to the title of the comedy film where only one person on earth remembers the existence of the Beatles. And for Paul McCartney, it's quite funny. The melody came to him in a dream, and for a few weeks before he sat down to write the lyrics, he was so worried about plagiarism that he went on a tour of the music business asking various people if they had ever heard this song before, just to be 100% certain. So that is clearly someone who is dedicated to the craft, and here is the results of that craft, here for you now.

And moving quite quickly up the discography in the Beatles, we have a song from 1970's album Let It Be. Coincidentally, the song that I've chosen from this album is also Let It Be. And this was the final single before Paul left the band and also ended up being the last album from the Beatles. So inadvertently, first three songs have had a kind of a running theme of Paul McCartney's magic here. But of course, he's such a prolific member of the Beatles, it's hard not to really. But here is the final single from the last album, Let It Be.

Although it seems as though we've just done a mini speed run of the career of the Beatles, I promise you there's still lots more to come. We're only about 10 minutes in, we've got a long way to go. So first, let's go back to 1967 for the release of Strawberry Fields Forever. Although this song was initially confusing for fans and critics who didn't quite know what to make of it, it actually proved highly influential in the emerging psychedelic genre of that period.

Strawberry Fields there from the Magical Mystery Tour album. Going back in time a little bit more, a couple of years earlier to 1965, we have a song from the album Help. This next song was written primarily by John Lennon and was the band's seventh consecutive number one in the UK. Here is Ticket to Ride.

ticket to ride there. I hope you're enjoying the show so far, and if you've just joined us, welcome. My name is Iona Gray, this is Centre Stage, and this week we're going through the Beatles' discography. And our next song is called While My Guitar Gently Weeps. It's from 1968. This one was written by George Harrison, and the rest of the band was initially quite indifferent to the song, but George invited his close friend Eric Clapton to play guitar at their recording, which eventually convinced them to let it on the album. They often performed it live together, they being Clapton and Harrison, and Eric Clapton performed it at the song at the Concert for George in 2002, a year after his death. So it is quite a meaningful song. It's lovely to listen to, and here it is for you now.

Till My Guitar Gently Weeps there. And our next song is quite a good song. It had quite a bit of uproar when a certain piece of information was discovered. And this is, of course, Eleanor Rigby from the 1966 album Revolver. And although the figure of Eleanor Rigby, the character, Paul claimed her to be fictional, there was a bit of controversy that came about when a headstone bearing her name was found in a church in Liverpool, actually the St. Peter's Parish Church, which is where Paul and John originally met in 1957. However, Paul still claims that she is completely fictional and has walked past that head so many times and didn't recognise the name from it. But regardless, the headstone has become a common meeting place for Beatles fans, a place to kind of show respect for the band. So everyone's happy in the end.

And now we are delving into the world of films made by the Beatles, because they didn't just stick to music, they went into the film industry as well. And we're doing that with Help, which is a title song from the 1965 film and the accompanying soundtrack album. And the Beatles have said that the film was inspired by the classic Marx Brothers comedy Duck Soup, as well as having many elements to be a satire of James Bond type spy films. So here it is, up next for you.

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1: And next up in the show, we have the iconic Twist and Shout. This was released in 1963 and was inspired by the Isley Brothers version of the song. Of course, there are many versions of Twist and Shout, quite commonly covered song in the music industry. However, the Beatles version has been called the most famous single take in rock history, as in they went into the studio, they recorded the song once, and that was it. They really are just that good. So here they are for you now.

little twist and shout there. And next up, we've got another venture from their film exhibits. We have A Hard Day's Night, which is from their first feature film, which came out in 1964. And fun fact about this song, the American and British singles held the number one spot at the same time, which was the first time that was done by any artist in history.

now I think it is a good time to move into one of my package deals. For those of you new here, that is the title that I give to songs from the same album. They come together in a package deal. I don't like to separate them. And this album this week is, of course, Sgt. Pepper's Lonely Hearts Club Band. Released in 1967, this album was highly praised for various technical innovations and also bridging the divide between pop music and high art. The first song from this album that I'm going to play for you today, its title claims to be from a drawing made by the son of John Lennon, and its atmosphere heavily inspired by Alice Through the Looking Glass. Here is Lucy in the Sky with Diamonds.

And that was our first song from Sgt. Pepper's Lonely Hearts Club Band. And I must confess, I've cheated a little bit with the next song because this one wasn't actually included in the album. But it was from early in the writing sessions for the album, and it has been featured in subsequent deluxe releases, and it is Penny Lane. And I just love this song so much, I had to include it in this section. It serves as a nostalgic look at Liverpool and the Beatles' friendship. And it's just a really nice song. It makes me feel nice and happy listening to it. So here it is for you now.

And that is the end of our package deal from the Sgt. Pepper's Lonely Hearts Club Band. Our next song is I Want to Hold Your Hand, which was released in 1963, and it was number one for 5 weeks, including over Christmas, and it stayed in the top 50 for 21 weeks. And fun fact, this one would have been number one immediately because there were so many pre-orders for the single, but if not for the resurging success of She Loves You, which was the band's first million seller, and it appeared because they had been recently covered by the media a lot. So I think that's quite, it's quite funny. And so here it is for you, I Want to Hold Your Hand.

Now, it wouldn't be a Beatles show if I didn't play a single from Abbey Road. Because, you know, it's such an iconic album. You have the 3 million copies sold worldwide, with the album cover itself of the four band members walking along the road, being one of the most famous and imitated in music history. So I thought a good song to start off with would be the opening track from the album, John's first new composition for the band in 3 months, Come Together.

come together there from the album Abbey Road. And continuing with the theme of that album, our next song is Here Comes the Sun. Now, this song was written and sung by George Harrison. It is one of his best known works, and it was written in early 1969 at Eric Clapton's country house, of all places. Again, bringing their friendship to the forefront there. So here we are, here is Here Comes the Sun.

A lovely wee song to end off our package deal on Abbey Road there. Unfortunately, that is us come to the end of the show. I have thoroughly enjoyed myself going back through over such a beloved band with you all. I hope you all have enjoyed it as well. And that's it for this week's show. I'm going to play us out with Hey Jude. That's all from me. Hope you've enjoyed. Hey.

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2: From the Sky News Centre at 5, more than 200,000 people in France and Spain have been forced to flee rapidly spreading wildfires. Spanish Prime Minister Pedro Sanchez has warned that a low change in wind direction has helped firefighters battling flames near Madrid. Conditions may suddenly change. In France, people have been evacuated from homes in the suburbs of Bordeaux. Regional official Sophie Broca says significant help is on its way.
3: This fire that we've been living with and fighting against here in Gironde for 3 days has reached an unprecedented magnitude. To combat it, we will receive extremely significant national reinforcements.
2: Meanwhile, residents in a village in the Cairngorms say a raging wildfire there has left them upset, angry and frustrated. Hundreds of residents have been moved out of Nethy Bridge after evacuation orders were issued. Kinley Francis owns a tour company in Orkney.
4: We could see the smoke 4.5, maybe 5 miles away from where we are. It is significant, the impact that it's had on the area. This is something of a, it looks like an apocalyptic scale. I just hope that the government can do their best to help these people up here.
2: Two teenagers have been arrested on suspicion of murdering a 17-year-old boy who was stabbed to death in Luton yesterday. Police say two boys were first arrested on suspicion of violent disorder and then rearrested on suspicion of murder. A 14-year-old boy is helping police with their inquiries after a hoax threat was made against an aircraft travelling to Manchester Airport. RAF Typhoons were scrambled to intercept the Qatar Airways flight last night. Youth protesters in India have agreed to end their demonstrations after talks with the government. The self-styled cockroach movement was triggered by an exam leak scandal. And letters from a young Morrissey are expected to fetch up to £22,000 at auction, in one he claims he was always a genius. That's the latest. I'm Ruth McKee.
0: Norman Ross.
5: Hello, Norman.
6: Whoa, whoa, whoa, let's get together. Welcome along to the programme where we get together with a well-known musical artist. And our guest this time is Canadian singer, songwriter and record producer, born in 1994. He became the first artist to have 7 songs from a debut album to chart on the Billboard Hot 100. Growing up, he learned to play the piano, drums, guitar and trumpet, and he graduated from high school in Stafford, Ontario in 2014. His first single, however, was released in late 2009, written and recorded when he was only 15 years of age, and was certified platinum in the US. If you don't know, here he is, Justin Bieber, to sing one

In early 2007, when only 12 years of age, Justin sang Neo's So Sick for a local singing competition and was placed second. His mother posted a video of the performance on YouTube for the family and friends to see, and she continued to upload videos of Justin singing covers of various R&B songs. While searching for videos of a different singer, Scooter Braun, a former marketing executive of So Def Recordings, clicked on one of Justin's 2007 videos by accident. Impressed, Braun tracked down the theatre Justin was performing in, located his school, and finally contacted his mother. Let's listen now to one of his most successful singles to date. This is called

0: Scooter Braun convinced the family to allow Justin, who was at that time only 13, to go to Atlanta, Georgia, to record demo tapes. Justin began working with Usher 1 week later, who then became his mentor, and he was soon signed to Raymond Braun Media Group, a joint venture between Braun and Usher. Then very quickly, Justin was signed to Island Records in October 2008 at the age of 14. In 2010, a dance pop song with reggae influences, and Justin's R&B vocals was included on his debut album called My World 2. This is Eeny Meeny.
1: Eeny Meeny Miney Mo, catch a bad chick by her toe. If she holler, if she holler, let her go.

0: One Less Lonely Girl is a song written and produced by Justin's mentor, Usher. The phrase spawned several products, such as a cranberry-coloured scarf, the same colour as a shirt Justin wore in the music video. One end of the scarf has a patch with the One Less Lonely Girl phrase on it, and the other has a signature by Justin.
1: Yeah, we can make
0: it. In December 2009, Justin teamed up with the 1-800-Flowers.com, a floral and gourmet foods gift retailer and distribution company in the United States. The company came out with a One Less Lonely Girl branded bouquet of red roses and a Valentine's Day card from Justin, depicting him holding a heart. And the first 1,000 customers received a free replica of the scarf in the One Less Lonely Girl video. A portion of the proceeds went to the Pencils of Promise, a charity that helps build schools in developing areas of the world.
2: All right, let's go.

16 years of age in 2010, Justin went on his first official headlining tour, the My World Tour. It was also reported that year that Justin was the most searched for celebrity on the internet. And that same month, his music video for Baby surpassed Lady Gaga's Bad Romance to become the most viewed. On Justin's second album, his voice was deeper than it was in his first album, as you would expect. And discussing his vocals, he has remarked, "It cracks like any other teenage boy. I'm dealing with it, and I have the best vocal coach in the world." I'm quite sure. This song called Somebody to Love is a straightforward plea for a soulmate. It says something that we've all felt, and it offers the clearest evidence yet that Justin is more than capable of clearing the hurdle from teen to adult.

A 3D Bats biopic parts concert film starring Justin called Justin Bieber Never Say Never was released on February 2011. Very successful.

0: Well, it grossed over $98 million worldwide. In June 2011, Justin was ranked number 2 on the Forbes list of best paid celebrities under 30. He's the youngest star and one of 7 musicians on the list, having earned $53 million in a single 12-month period. Not bad for a 17-year-old. Here's a song now from his third studio album, Believe, in 2012, which Justin has said would surprise people in different ways, since it's a musical departure from his previous material. This is Boyfriend.
1: If I was your boyfriend, I'd never let you go. I could take you places you ain't never been before. Baby, take a chance or you'll never ever know. I got money in my hand.

Norman Ross here, getting together with the music of Justin Bieber. And a song now that features Nicki Minaj. Lyrically, it speaks about Justin wanting to take his love interest to a club where they can party like it's 3012. It's the only song from Believe that he didn't co-write. Many critics praised his attempt to reach an audience not usually interested in his music, and the song continues Justin's quest to grow up and be taken more seriously as an artist. Let's listen to Beauty and a Beat.

Justin has said that his musical inspirations came from the likes of Mariah Carey, Michael Jackson, Usher, Ne-Yo, Boyz II Men, Stevie Wonder, Justin Timberlake and New Kids on the Block, and the Beatles, believe it or not. Here's a song now, which was the first in Justin's series of Music Mondays, where he released a new single every week for 10 weeks until December 2013. This is Heartbreaker.

Part of Justin Bieber's appeal stems from his YouTube channel. And long before the November 2009 release of the My World EP, his YouTube videos attracted millions of views. And he continues to upload videos to the same channel and has opened a Twitter account, which he interacts with all his fans regularly, and his account has more than 6 million followers. Justin has confirmed to us that he wrote this next song when he was in a happy place, in his relationship with Selena Gomez, until they separated in early 2013. It's called All That Matters.

feel as if he's singing to all of his fans. Justin has said that he is a hopeless romantic, so when he loves someone, he never wants to let them go. And this song you're about to hear is about that rush you get when you have that feeling. No matter how hard you try, you can't let that person go. You just want to hold on as tight as you can. Here's Justin to sing, Hold Tight.

Apart from his career as a musician, Justin Bieber has also ventured into the world of business. He has become an angel investor for technology companies and made his first startup investment in 2009. Since then, he's quietly invested millions of dollars in a dozen small technology startups, including Shots, an anti-bullying social network app, and Spotify. Justin has endorsed Adidas and became the new face and body of Calvin Klein in early 2015. The next song is the fourth in Justin's series of Music Mondays called Recovery.

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2: Norman Ross here with you, getting together with Justin Bieber. And Justin recorded a piano ballad titled The Most. Where are you now that I need? That's what you're hearing in the background. And it didn't really do too much at all. Didn't break into the charts. He then decided in 2014 to send it to Skrillex and Diplo, also known as Jack U, two of electronic music's most reliable maestros, to rework it. So where are you now that I need you? The result is unexpected in all the best ways. It tones down everything you know about Skrillex and Diplo, if you ever did know anything about them, while retaining their knack for dynamics. As the song combines sharp dancehall stabs and a glorious sad eastern melody in a way that recalls golden age Timberland production. Reworked, it's retitled, Where Are You Now?

Justin Bieber has endorsed four fragrances as of 2014. He launched his fragrance debut with Someday in 2011, which grossed more than $3 million in sales in just under 3 weeks at Macy's. Just one shop. He launched his second fragrance, Girlfriend, in 2012. And his third fragrance, The Key, was launched in July 13. And wait for it, his latest fragrance, Justin Bieber Collections Edition, was launched in 2014. For his fourth studio album, Purpose, Justin recorded a song as a lead single in August 2015. It went straight in at number one on the Billboard Hot 100 and topped the charts in Australia, Norway and the United Kingdom. Here is What Do You Mean?

What do you mean? A blend of teen pop, electronic dance music and acoustic R&B. It became Justin's first number one single in the Billboard Hot 100, and he became the youngest male artist to debut at the top of the charts, earning him a Guinness World Record in October 2015. Justin Bieber supports Pencils of Promise, an organisation that builds schools in developing countries, and he currently serves as a spokesman for the organisation by running ads for the charity and its campaign Schools for All. He promises to visit schools that donate the most funds to the organisation, and he takes part in the charity fundraising galas and donates part of the proceeds from his concerts and someday line of fragrances to the charity. Second single from the album Purpose is this one. Very popular. It's called

Justin Bieber has 111 dates booked at various venues throughout the US, Canada, UK and Europe for his Purpose Tour in 2016, and it includes his first Scottish date in Glasgow. Thanks for joining me, Norman Ross, over the past hour. There's just enough time for one last song, which is this one called One Love.

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So your care is their business. 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

Welcome to Rock and Roll Saturday with me, Mike Warwick. Great song there from Chuck Berry, of course, the one called 30 Days, and starting off the programme tonight with J.D. McPherson, Let the Good Times Roll. Sad to record the passing one of rock and roll's great survivors this week, the great Freddie Cannon. Going to play a couple of songs from him.

0: Armstrong from Freddie Cannon. The one called Tallahassee Lassie came out back in 1959. Maybe even have another song, or maybe even two from Freddie Cannon, and our number two.
1: We

46 seconds of early Rolling Stones. In fact, the very first Rolling Stones 45 to make the charts, so far as I know, the one called Come On. Before that, Clarence Frogman Henry, Ain't Got No Home, and also squeezed in the middle there, Gary Lewis, who's the son of Jerry Lewis, the actor, the song called This Diamond Ring. Now, if you like Anglo-German songs, here's a bit of both. These are the Gallons from 1963.

I've chosen all the short singles tonight. Just over 2 minutes long, that one. The Chiffons, of course, on One Fine Day. And the one before that, a group called The Gallants, who did a German folk song, turned out quite a good pop song back in 1963, called Baby, I Do Love You. Love the wobble board in that one. Rock and Roll Saturday. Something rather interesting. What should we play? Just having a look here to see what we've got. A whole pile of things. We've been shuffling them into the right order, or trying to get them all in the right order. Let's have this one from the Bobby Fuller Four.

absolute maximum excitement, packed into the grooves of 145 RPM record back in 1965. The fabulous Ike and Tina Turner. And the song called River Deep Mountain High was, of course, a Phil Spector production. Before that, Reet Petit by Jackie Wilson, number one for him back in the late 50s. Great single it was, too, and started off that trio of goodies with Never To Be Forgotten from the Bobby Fuller Four. Saying hi to Tommy and Sarah, listening in Come and Old, and suggesting one from the Everly Brothers tonight.

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1: Back to back rock and roll goodies here on Rock and Roll Saturday. One there from Jerry Lee Lewis called Great Balls of Fire. Before that, it was Don and Phil, the Everly Brothers, for Tommy and Sarah and Come On Old. The song called Keep a Knockin', originally done by Little Richard, who you'll be hearing from very shortly. Saying hi to Jim Quinlan. Nice to hear from you this week. Good to keep in touch, and great to know you're still doing things, exciting things, mixing songs. You said you went to see Graham Bonney this week, 78 years old and still performing. Talking of Graham Bonney, how about this one?

going back to the days of Watery Wireless, as Kenny Everett used to refer to it, in the old days of the pirate ships, playing lots of great songs, including Graham Bonney. Always associate Graham Bonney with Radio Caroline South, and that song, the one called Supergirl.

classic Motown. Marvelettes, of course, and a song which featured in the film Good Morning Vietnam. It's called Danger, Heartbreak, Dead Ahead. Talking of classic songs, how about this from T-Rex?

Rock and Rollers and tucked into the Sun studio. And there amongst them all was Barbara Pittman. She didn't do too well in the UK, but she had some great singles out in the States. The one called I Need a Man there, recorded in Sun in the mid-50s. Before that, we're jumping around the decades a bit here. T-Rex from the 70s and a song called I Love to Boogie. Here's a co-pick single from The Girlfriends. Here

Richard Wayne Pennyman, otherwise known as Little Richard, and a song called Lucille, and before that, The Girlfriends, 1964, My One and Only Jimmy Boy. Played these ones for this tiny dancer listening in Lochcatron. Nice to have a dancer. It says that one is a bit more difficult. Well, let's test them again, shall we? We've got some good ones for testing dancing too. How about this one?

0: one to finish off hour number one. From a CD called The Birth of Surf, that is, of course, Dick Dale and the song called Miserloo. Before that, it was Little Richard and Lucille. 1 hour down already.
1: And now, ladies and gentlemen, another hour of fabulous flashbacks.
0: Another hour coming your way. Back.

0: was 1964 when I grew up to about...
1: Man.
0: Still crying. I'll get there eventually. I do like the lyrics in that, though. Before that, the Coasters and Yakety Yak. Right now, Bobby V. I'm sharing you.

love songs with histories, and that's one of them. Time Is On My Side, originally written as an instrumental and recorded by a trombonist called Kai Winding. Time Is On My Side. Lyrics were unpeed by the Rolling Stones a couple of years later, recorded by the Stones, but also recorded by Irma Thomas, and that was the version you heard there, Time Is On My Side. Before that, it was Bobby V and Sharing You. Now then, who are we going to play next? Let's have something from... let's have... Right, let's have... I'll get it right here. Get them on the right order. This is Eddie Cochran. Three Steps to Heaven. And then Mortimer. Let's have a look and see what we've got. No.

couple of romantic songs for you tonight. We like playing the romantic ones. Eddie Cochran, of course, my favourite one from him. The one called Three Steps to Heaven from 1960, and Conway Twitty, and It's Only Make-Believe. Interesting guy. Started life as Harold Lloyd Evans. Is that right? Harold Lloyd Evans decided to change his name, so he changed it to Conway Twitty, having plucked the names Conway and Twitty from a map. Now the names of two towns. Interesting stuff. Interesting way to choose your name. It's Rock and Roll Saturday. 2 hours of rock and roll each and every week at this time. And PJ Curtis was in touch. I'm not sure if you're in Ireland this week or up over in Spain enjoying the heat or otherwise. If you're over there, I hope everything is okay with you. The Hollywood Argyles is the song you suggested. I've played it before. I will play it again. It was called Alley Oop. Well, it will be played on Alley Oop once I get it there. Everything's worth waiting for on this program.

back in the men lots of twos and threes to bat. Three in a row starting off the Hollywood Argyles for PJ Curtis in Spain or Ireland. Possibly both, who knows? I hope you enjoyed that. Alley-oop from the Hollywood Argyles, Wilson Pickett and Mustang Sally, and last but not least, The Strange Love, and a single big hit in the States, but not in the UK, who's called Caroline. Now then, shall we have this one?

0: So many dances, and so many songs about dances too. That was one of them. Lee Dorsey and the song called Ride Your Pony. And if you wanted another song for the pony, how about this one from Chubby Checker?
1: It's pony time! Go!

0: and soul fans out there. Matilda Jones, Wrong Too Long. Chubby Checker and the Pony Time. And started off our trio with one from a Strange House, which was called Carolyn. It's Rock and Roll Saturday. Almost three quarters of the way through the program, and we haven't played anything from Elvis so far. Shall we remedy that? Good idea. This is Elvis. And the song called All Shook Up. Is it going to play? Go on, you have to play for me, please.
1: It's my soul, but what's wrong with me?
0: Thank you.
1: I'm itching like a man on a fuzzy tree. My friends say I'm acting wild as a bug. I'm in love.

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Marie's the name, his latest prime, and the one before that. All shook up, certainly am. Let's have some Buddy Holly. Think it over.

0: song was suggested by Neville and Shetland a few weeks back as one of a whole list of songs he sent in. Working my way through them slowly, that was Glenn Glennon, a nice bit of rockabilly, song called Blue Jeans and a Boy's Shirt. Song before that was The Drifters, of course, and This Magic Moment, and Buddy Holly before that, and Think It Over. Now then, birthdays we're celebrating last week included Dion. Didn't play this one, saved it for this week.
1: Now

celebrating his 87th birthday back on the 18th of July. And he's still singing. He is still doing well. Somebody's asking the question on Facebook, is he still married? The answer is yes, he is. He's married to Sue Butterfield, and they got married back in March the 25th, 1963. Nice to see these wedding survivors too. One person who sadly left us on the 17th of July was Freddie Cannon. We played a couple of his songs at the beginning of the programme. I thought we'd play one more song from Freddie Cannon. There are so many great songs he recorded. I'll give you his full name details after him. This is the song, the very first one I bought from Freddie Cannon. First six singles.

Reverend Anthony Picariello Jr., better known as Freddie Cannon, born on 1st December 1936, sadly died on 17th July 1926. Now, I'm thinking 2026. Get it right. First singer I bought, the one called Way Down Yonder in New Orleans. Great songs, great singer too, and played with a great big band too. Absolutely sounded fantastic. Still performing till very recently. This is Larry Williams, Dizziness Lizzie.

again slowly. Bob and Earl. Shake, shake, voices fading into the distance to that. The Harlem Shuffle. Saying hi to Mariah Keith tells me that Graham Keith, that's the Freddie Cannon album. Also tells me that Gus McCormick has to be the super fan, and Gus McCormick certainly said. My rock and roll hero, bar none. There you are. Well done, Graham. And Gus. Also, so many fans out there of Freddie Cannon. Some great songs that he recorded over the years. And I've got quite a few of them. Maybe play another one next week.

If you're like me, and you first heard that by Herman's Hermits, and you thought, this is a great song, I'll have to go out and buy it, and I did. And then, of course, it went straight to number one. And then many years later, I heard the original version of that song by The Kookies, featuring Earl Jean, and that's it, from a CD called The Complete Kookies. This has been Rock and Roll Saturday. Hope you've enjoyed the last couple of hours. I shall be back again next week, more rock and roll. Hope you can join me then. Going to leave you something slightly different tonight to finish off the programme. This is a track that used to get a lot of plays in the old Radio Scotland 242. A sort of backing tracks. It's by Sounds Incorporated. And it's called One Mint Julep. Anyway, have a great week. I'll see you next week. Going to know more about the page, about the Facebook page of Rock and Roll Saturday? Check it out. It's Rock and Roll Saturday, Rock Apostrophe N, Apostrophe Roll Saturday. And you're welcome to leave messages and suggestions there.

0: We started off there with Cliff Richard and Summer Holiday. Well, that bit's certainly true. We're all on, well, a lot of us are on summer holidays right now. The children are off school and we've got the brilliant weather, haven't we, Bree?
1: Yes, we have.
0: Well, welcome back to another episode of The Repeat Prescription. Hope you're all feeling good today, as always. We're really pleased to be back, aren't we, Bree?
1: Yes, we are.
0: Yep, and hope you're all really looking forward to the music I've got coming up for you. Got some great stuff to come and a few dedications as well on the programme. I'll get round to those very soon. And if this is a Saturday night edition, then as always, thanks to Mike for the fantastic Rock and Roll Saturday. I do, well, everyone probably knows this by now, but I do love all those golden oldies. And to continue the music now, we have one from the Pet Shop Boys. I actually do quite like a few of the Pet Shop Boys, probably a bit surprisingly, because I would quite confidently say it's not normally the sort of music I listen to, but yeah, they do some good stuff. This one, I don't know, but I'm very keen to try it and see how this is. This is Go West.

Another good summer song there. I absolutely love the beach sounds there. That was Go West from the Pet Shop Boys. Now it's time to sing along and tap our feet to the Rolling Stones' Paint It Black. This spent, I think it was 2 weeks on the record retailer chart, including one at the top in the 60s. A re-release in 2007. Actually, I didn't know this, saw it return to the UK singles chart for 11 weeks. Fairly impressive when an 01 can come back and stay on the charts for that length of time. That shows it's a good song, I reckon. This is Paint It Black.

Well, that was the Rolling Stones' third number one in the US and sixth in the UK. That was Paint It Black. Now we continue with our number ones with the Bee Gees. This is Massachusetts, their first of five number ones in the UK. This was primarily sung by Robin Gibb. And very interestingly, I was reading the band had never actually visited the state of Massachusetts when they wrote this song. But, well, in my opinion, they still managed to write about it very well. Here we go.

0: Well, now we have a song that's been requested for Bernadette. Hi, Bernadette and Ashley. I hope that you're enjoying the programme so far. This is a song from One Direction, which I am actually not 100% sure if I know this one or not. We'll find out, because I keep getting it mixed up with a song called Best Song Ever, which, Breege, am I silly to get those two mixed up? How similar are they?
1: They're not at all similar.
0: Oh, okay. Yeah, so a bit silly of me then. We'll see if I know this one. One Direction, Little Things.

Oh, that was a lovely one from One Direction. Now we have something completely different from Beethoven. This is Moonlight Sonata, a classical piece that he completed in 1801. He wasn't actually the one who gave it the name Moonlight Sonata. That name was thought of, but I think it was a German poet in 1832 after Beethoven had actually passed away. But this is for all you classical music lovers out there. Here we go.

Nice piano on that one. That was Moonlight Sonata. Now we have one from Del Shannon, and I'd point you again to Rock and Roll Saturday if you like some 60s music. You'll definitely get ones like this one on there from 6 to 8 on a Saturday night here on HBS. This one from Del Shannon is Runaway. This was released in 1961, reaching number one on the US Billboard Hot 100. And Del Shannon then was in partnership with Max Crook. I think they'd been in a band, and they had Max Crook use the nickname Maximilian. And I do know Del Shannon wasn't actually Del Shannon's real name. He'd come up with it as a stage name. Can't remember what his real name actually was. But anyway, they were the double act, and their manager suggested that they record one of their earlier tracks. So they did, and this was the result, a very good track, Runaway.

Well, I'll admit I'm not as into reggae, but I think my dad might like this one from Bob Marley and the Wailers. This is the Redemption song, the final track from their album Uprising. It was produced by Chris Blackwell and released by Island Records. And unlike Bob Marley's other tracks, this is a strictly solo recording. Bob Marley does the singing in it, the acoustic guitar and everything. This is the Redemption song.

0: Well, now on to something more modern from Taylor Swift. This is We Are Never Ever Getting Back Together, released as a single by Big Machine Records on the 13th of August 2012. She wrote and produced this with Max Martin and Shellback. And apparently an alternative version was released for US country radio on the 21st of August. Breezy, I don't think I've ever heard any other version of that song, have you?
1: No, I haven't, no.
0: No, it'll be interesting to hear this one. But anyway, this one, I'm pretty sure will be the original, We Are Never Ever Getting Back Together.

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2: Well, I think we can keep singing and dancing next to The Undertones, a song that was famously DJ John Peel's favourite song. I'm not 100% sure who he was, but yeah, as long as they enjoyed it. Now, from what I know of it, it is a pretty good song, released in 1978, featuring original frontman Fergal Sharkey on lead vocals. Breech, I think when I hear his name, I think of A Good Heart, don't you?
3: I think I do, yes.
2: Yeah, that is a very good track. So he's got good leading vocals anyway. Let's hear them now on Teenage Kicks.

Well, next we have a country music double play. And don't forget, if you're like me and you love country music, please tune in to HBS Tuesday afternoons from 5 to 7 with Bill Black and his classic country programme. There's some fantastic stuff on there. And to start off our country music double play, got one from Johnny Cash, which I don't know if this crossed over into the pop charts as well. I think it might have done, but yeah, certainly yet another good one to dance to. I'm really bringing out the dance ones today. This is Ring of Fire.

Our second country music song there was Kenny Rogers and Dolly Parton, Islands in the Stream. And now we keep the romance going with some Frank Sinatra. This is Fly Me to the Moon. He recorded this with the Count Basie Orchestra, and it was arranged by Quincy Jones, which, of course, he would go on to work with Michael Jackson. I think about Michael Jackson whenever I hear his name. But this has been described as one of the most iconic versions of this song. Here we go.

0: You.
1: Well, now we hear from Oasis. Well, actually, we'll hear from Frank again in just a few moments. But like I say, first of all, we have some Oasis. This is Supersonic, written by Noel Gallagher. And I think it was recorded on the same day. It was definitely recorded in one day anyway. And I think that's amazing, given usually I think for musicians recording a song is quite hard. They have to do it in a lot of different takes. Anyway, with Liam Gallagher on lead vocals, this is Supersonic.

Well, we're just about, I think, reaching the end of the first hour of the programme. Time's gone quite quickly, and hopefully you can stay with us for the second hour. We've loads more great stuff coming up. Starting off with, I'll make this next one a relaxing double play. I said we'd hear from Frank again, so here we are with My Way.

Well, our next relaxing song there was Nat King Cole with Mona Lisa, but now I think the mood gets picked up again with some Stevie Wonder. This is Master Blaster jamming. This is a reggae soul song written and released as a tribute to Bob Marley. Very interesting, of course, because we had Bob Marley on the programme earlier, and this is the lead single from Stevie Wonder's album Hotter Than July.

That actually sounded so like a Bob Marley song there. That was from Stevie Wonder. Now we have some Bruce Springsteen. This is Dancing in the Dark, the first single released from his 1984 album Born in the USA. This became the album's biggest hit and helped the album to become the best-selling album of his career.

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We've actually got an ABBA double play, and the second one is for Liam, so I'm sure you're going to enjoy that, Liam. But you'll enjoy this first one as well, because I know you're a huge ABBA fan. This is, of course, Dancing Queen.

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1: Well, I hope you enjoyed that one, Liam. That was Fernando. Now, we have a song. I'm sure this is probably the same song that Katrina and the Waves sang, and it's definitely appropriate for this time of year. Dolly Parton did a version of it as well. Breece, did you hear Dolly's version?
2: Yes, I remember we saw her performing it live, and I'm trying to remember, I might have heard it once since then.
1: Yeah, I'm sure she released it as well, but yeah, she was very good at this one too. But anyway, this version is by a singer called Eddie Grant, and I've not heard the version of this song before, so let's get this on Walking on Sunshine.

Well, it turned out to be an entirely different song, but still really good. That was Eddie Grant, Walking on Sunshine. Now we have some Sheena Easton. This is For Your Eyes Only, which was, of course, a Bond theme, and I think quite good compliment to her that she was asked to sing one, because I think she was still a relatively new singer at this stage. This is an 80s track, getting to number 4 on the Billboard Hot 100 and number 8 in the UK Singles Chart.

Well, next we have a song that was released on the 11th of March 2002 and received positive reviews from music critics, praising the vocals and the uplifting lyrics. And that's interesting because uplifting was the exact word I thought of when I hear of this song anyway. This is Celine Dion, A New Day Has Come.

Here's one now from Take That. This is Greatest Day, released in November 2008 as the lead single from their fifth studio album, The Circus. This was their 11th number one in the UK charts, and it has also been certified gold in the UK. Greatest Day.

We hear from Johnny Cash again. This is I Walk the Line, a song that after moderate chart success soon became his first number one on the Billboard country charts, staying on the charts for over 43 weeks and selling over 2 million copies. 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

0: vines, because you're mine, I walk the line.
1: That was Johnny Cash, I Walk the Line. I know we sang this a couple of weeks ago on the programme. Breeze and I have got a Johnny Cash tribute to come. I think it's Johnny Cash and June Carter in August. So we're both really looking forward to that. No doubt he'll sing that one. And I'm sure Ring of Fire as well. This was, of course, the title of the biopic of Johnny and June in 2005. But it had actually been, I think, the title track of a film before that, I Walked the Line, in the 70s, so it was quite interesting to read that. I'd not read that before. Well, we've only got about, I'd say, 15 minutes left on the programme, but still time to squeeze in a few more for you, starting with a request for Ashley and Bernadette, who both love a bit of Coldplay, and I think this is definitely one of their favourite Coldplay songs, so sing along to this one, you two. Viva la vida.

0: Now we have one from the Carpenters. I was surprised to read this was a 1972 song. I think for some reason I really got it into my head it was an earlier track, but it shows how much I know, I suppose. Written by Richard Carpenter and John Bettis. This is Top of the World. Richard Carpenter and John Bettis worked on a lot of the Carpenters stuff together, and this is a song, I think you and I both find this quite an uplifting one, don't we, Breege?
1: Yes, we do.
0: This is Top of the World.

have one that's very popular on the programme from Bryan Adams, released in 1984. This is Summer of 69. It's one, to be fair, I didn't take too much notice of it at first, but playing it recently, it actually is quite a good love song, and I do like a good love song. Here we go.

0: I'm afraid that's nearly all we've got time for on the programme, but thank you so much for your company. As always, we've had a brilliant time, haven't we, Bree?
1: Yes, we have.
0: And we hope to see you again same time next week. Make sure you stay tuned into HBS for loads more great music. I'll leave you now with some Elvis Presley, which you'll be pleased about, Bree.
1: Oh, yes, absolutely.
0: And afterwards, we might be able to get a bit of run rig in, I'm not sure. But anyway, here's Elvis Presley with Suspicious Minds. Take care, see you next time. Bye.
1: Bye, everyone.
2: We're caught in a trap. I can't walk.
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5: From the Sky News Centre at 10. The French government has ordered what it calls a historic mobilisation to combat the threat of raging wildfires. Around 30 are burning across the country. The Prime Minister says the situation in the southwest region where Bordeaux is located is particularly critical. These people have been forced to take shelter.
6: That was it. The panic came mostly from not knowing what was actually happening. We grabbed a few odds and ends, quickly got into the car and left.
7: It was a bit frightening for the kids, especially my daughters, who said, "Look, Dad, ash is falling on the bungalow." At that point, we started to get a bit worried.
5: Spain's Prime Minister is warning of dangers in the hours to come from wildfires in the centre of the country. Meanwhile, residents in a Highlands village say they're angry they've been forced to stay out of their homes. It's down to a huge wildfire in the Cairngorms, but people in Nethybridge say smoke has now changed direction and is blowing towards the North Sea. Scotland's Justice Secretary Neil Gray says helicopters are being used to try to douse the flames.
8: Of course, we keep under review our response to the ever-growing threat of wildfires, and having aerial support is part of that tactical response, as is ensuring that we have the necessary ground support to be able to tackle these wildfires.
5: Police investigating a suspected dissident Republican car bomb intercepted near the Irish border have charged a man in his 40s. A 25-year-old law student has been charged with possessing explosives after her vehicle was stopped in County Monaghan on Wednesday. Two teenagers have been arrested on suspicion of murdering a 17-year-old boy who was stabbed to death in Luton. Police say the pair were originally held on suspicion of violent disorder. Organisers say 150,000 people marched through central London earlier in the world's largest trans pride event. Protesters voiced anger at the new guidance on single-sex spaces. And England's Adam Ramsay-Peaty could only manage bronze in the 100 metres breaststroke at the Commonwealth Games. The world record holder was beaten by Australia's Sam Williamson and Jersey's Philippe Nowacki in the final. That's the latest. I'm Stevie Shillinglaw.
4: 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Colin McDonald.
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11: 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As much fun as you can have.

London-based Gibraltarian poet Gabriel Moreno from the Nights in the Belly of Bohemia album, kickstarting Focal Point this week. Thank you for joining us.

other words, be who you are. Sound of the Sirens, otherwise English Joe, Abbey Wood and Hannah Walker. And that's the opening track on their album, The Other Me. Now, on the way from Michael McDermott, the album Flowers from the Graveyard. And this is its opening track, the best we get.

taster of the forthcoming album from Chicago's Michael McDermott, the album Flowers from the Graveyard, to be released by Pauper Sky Records on the 21st of August.

0: two in a row, pursuing a Celtic maritime theme. Just then, the dark-eyed sailor from the Irish duo of Nuala Kennedy and Eamon O'Leary. That's from the Hydra album. And before that, from Permutations, featuring the Anglo-Irish interpretations of Clementine Lovell, the song Ready for the Storm. On Focal Point, we're ready for anything. That includes the brand new and long-awaited Dot Napa's album Abnormal Conditions, featuring Frank Miliarelli on lead vocal.
1: She was

14. If you'll wait to hear the heartbeat, and you wait till August the 7th to find the disc Abnormal Conditions released on the Ravon Productions label by Frank Miliarelli and the Dotnappers. For Scott's singer, Lindsay Strachan, her 45th birthday has coincided with the release of her debut album, Wave of 45, and from it now, Blind.

Records singer Lindsay Strachan from her debut album. There's been silence for the past 7 years from Johnny Coutt, but the New York, New Jersey indie rocker is back, and the single Where the Sidewalk Ends previews the arrival of a new album.

Johnny Couch, back after a 7-year hiatus with Where the Sidewalk Ends. Well, from California to Camden is quite a trek. It's been made by the artist Pye Jacobs because she's appearing tonight at London's Green Note in that borough. And also on the bill, pedal steel player Melvin Duffy, who you may recall from Squeeze and indeed elsewhere. She's also lined up to make an appearance at the Sidmouth Fringe Festival on August the 2nd. And that's ahead of a string of German dates culminating in a show at Berlin's Artliners on the 9th of August. Focal Point has her brand new song.

0: I, Jacobs, otherwise Mrs. Nobody. 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
1: Women of Folk, a collaboration featuring Linda Moylan, Lizzie Hardingham, Louise Hatch, here taking lead vocal on Diamonds and Rust, and Rebecca Milam, with Ian Montague adding guitar. Joan Chandos Baez was already writing this mournful ode in 1974. When the phone rang, she had a call from a phone booth in the Midwest from Bob Dylan, who wanted to read out newly written lyrics for Lily, Rosemary and the Jack of Hearts for what would become one of the standouts on his celebrated Blood on the Tracks album. In that moment, Diamonds and Rust was transformed because Joni now had her subject, her relationship with Dylan in the first half of the 1960s. Diamonds and Rust would go on to become a much-covered title track of a 1975 album.

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your daddy's rich, and your mama, she's so doggone good looking. 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

Clay Canfield with an acoustic interpretation of the American Standard, melody of which was composed in 1934 by George Gershwin, and it was for the 1935 opera Porgy and Bess. Lyrics in two stanzas are by Du Bois Heyward, who wrote the novel on which the opera was based. The song was first recorded by Abby Mitchell on the 19th of July in the year of 1935. With George Gershwin playing piano and conducting the orchestra on that occasion. George, formerly Jacob, the son of Russian Jewish immigrants, had a brilliant but tragically brief career. Born in Brooklyn in 1898, his death in Los Angeles in July of 1937 was blamed on a brain tumor. But to celebrate his musical legacy, here's another reading of this great song from the band Royal and Toulouse, featuring Milvin Satterfield Little on lead

0: from the album Tell the Devil, Royal and Toulouse, with George Gershwin's classic Summertime. And those are this week's, albeit slightly extended, because it's summer after all, new shoots
1: and old roots.

From a broken down island where only the rich win. Racism and hatred, they are foaming at the mouth. From east to west and north to south. And get yourself elected if you wear a Union Jack. From the leaders and the dealers and the genocide they back. Music venues closing down, tribute bands all around. From auto-tune novelty act,

you turn septic. Farages everywhere, from celebrities in the jungle to a parliamentary chair.

England's Sean Taylor from the album First Light, saying it as ever straight from the heart. His song, Britain's Got Talent, as indeed as Scotland. And the final song on this week's Focal Point comes from a Highland guitarist, albeit based in Newcastle now, and an Edinburgh-based singer, Alistair Paul and Amy Leask. The song, Rue and Time.

Amy Leach and Alistair Paul from their album They'll I Remain and the song Rue and Time. Well, I hope you don't rue the time you spent with Focal Point. Thank you very much for listening. I'll leave you now with the music of Helen Gentile and Lewis Wood, a couple of French tunes titled Limousin Bourrées. Bye for now.

from the album Biding My Time. That's the Bard's co-founder, Chris Hillman, recalling Don and Phil, the Everly Brothers, whose Walk Right Back was a number one UK hit 60 years ago.

Jimmy Rhodes duetting with Joe Ely, and the song of Back In, would you believe, March of 65 for Scotland's Donovan Leitch, better known as Donovan, and the song Catch the Wind. Well, but there were those at the time who said a pale version of America's Bob Dylan. Time tells, doesn't it just? But talking of the former Robert Zimmerman, he nudged the British top 30 only just in May of 69 with a track culled from the Nashville Skyline album of that year. This is Clay DeBose with a version of that song.

Clayderbos from his album One of Those Days and his interpretation of Bob Dylan's 1969 I Threw It All Away. If you've just joined us, you are very welcome. This is What Have They Done? A look at the wonderful world of cover versions. Next up on the programme is a contemporary American take on a very, very British song, which takes us back to 1969. That was the year when the song first touched the charts. Number 5 was its best outing on that occasion, but it later returned, and in October of 75, it clinched the number 1 slot. It was David Bowie's Space Oddity, proving even as long ago as all that all the things a man was, he was also perhaps an extraterrestrial.

an eerie interpretation of a David Bowie's Space Oddity from Susan Cattaneo from the double album The Hammer and the Heart, and on that track featuring the talents too of Todd Thebo and Amy Todd, Space Oddity. The diverse and lengthy career of the great Satchmo, otherwise cornet oblique trumpet player Louis Armstrong, has spawned many wonderful magical moments, perhaps from his own career. February 68 would stand out, a number one placing then for his interpretation of a song on a double A-side disc, Cabaret and What a Wonderful World. The song, incidentally, 20 years later, returned to the top 60 in Britain, climbing as far as 53. This is Dave Clark's band, featuring Floyd McDaniel. What a Wonderful World.

the voice of Floyd McDaniel on What a Wonderful World, with the full big band backing of the Chicago-based Dave Clark's Blues Swingers. Well, we go to a song which started out in French. Not in France, but in French, from the pen of the Belgian Jacques Brel. Now, Jacques called his song Ne me quitte pas, but it only became known as If You Go Away after the Australian Rod McEwen came along and penned English lyrics. Then the song really took off, instead of merely being some sort of European chanson. In 59, Neil Diamond recorded it, Shirley Bassey, Frank Sinatra, and along the way Barbara Streisand and Glen Campbell also took a turn with the song. But for my money, and for your ears now, this the version that really matters, from the North Carolina-born Nina Simone.

et puis rire. 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

Randy Newman's timeless love story, performed there in a classic recreation, if you like, because it's the work of Steve Hogg with Jeff Spencer, but recreating an album from earlier in which Harry Nilsson and Randy Newman sang his songs. That was their version of Love Story.

Waltz Me to Texas from the Dolly Parton songbook, and that interpretation from Shannon McNally. Now, back in the 60s, there was an American protest singer making his voice heard. His name was Phil Oakes. He died far too young by his own hand, but his songs are not forgotten. And from Days of Decision, a tribute to Phil Oakes, this is Martin Joseph with There But For Fortune.

There But for Fortune, Martin Joseph, and a song from the Phil Oakes protest songbook, it has to be said. You're listening to What Have They Done? I'm Colin McDonald, and it's a look at the wonderful world of cover versions. Now, it's no secret that when Ralph Peer took his portable recording equipment, a mutually exclusive phrase back in the day, the year was 1927, he was hoping to find true music makers in Appalachia. He most certainly did. Among them, the Carter family, and the legacy of that particular trio has spun on and ever wider. Like a pebble thrown in a stream so long ago, the ripples and the eddies continue. All of which brings me to the Carolina Chocolate Drops, politically incorrect nowadays, no doubt, featuring Rhiannon Giddens.

The Carolina Chocolate Drops from Durham in North Carolina with the Carter family's Hello Stranger. Now back to the 70s, and the American storyteller, singer-songwriter Harry Chapin had a UK hit, but that was nothing compared to the talent of the man in concert. I do recall him in Glasgow in concert and alongside, say, Doctor Hook in the Medicine Show, two bands among so many who could entertain, and yet in their context you felt like you were sitting in their front room. Harry Chapin wrote a very perceptive song called Cats in the Cradle. It's been re-recorded by fellow American Michael Jonathan from Lexington, Kentucky. This is his version.

a very poetic protest against procrastination from the pen of the late Harry Chapin, and that interpretation from the album The Painter by Michael Jonasson. Now, in the world of the blues, there are three kings, and one of them is BB. The other two, Albert and Freddie, but for now it's BB we're concerned with. Here's one of his best-known songs, given the big-time Sarah Streeter treatment.

The thrill is gone. The voice of Big Time Sarah, Sarah Streeto from Coldwater, Mississippi, raised in Chicago and who played with some of the greats. She died in 2015 from heart complications at the age of just 62. The band associated with this one, first time round, also knew tragedy. We're talking of NXS and, of course, Michael Hutchence. This, the song Afterglow, performed by The Walkabout.

Afterglow from the NXS songbook from 2006, that version by The Walkabout. Well, inspired by the lady who inspired this programme is this track from Candles in the Rain. Yes, it's a cover version, and yes, it's Melanie, sings James Taylor.

Carolina, in my mind, from Melanie Savka. Well, it's that time again, time for me to make tracks and to thank you very much for the pleasure of your company. Earlier in the programme, I mentioned the Three Kings. One of them, Freddie, is responsible for this tune about to be played for you by Canada's Colin James. Freddie King, he died in 1976 and that was at the age of 42. One of the reasons might well have been linked to his enthusiasm for consuming Bloody Marys because, as he once told a journalist, they've got food in them. Till the next time, bye for now.

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The Support and Information Service is located on the atrium at Queen Elizabeth University Hospital, providing the right information at the right time. 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

Right now, Scotland needs O positive blood donors. O positive is the most common blood type in Scotland. More than 40% of people living here have it. And while this means there will always be more potential O positive donors, it also means more O positive patients need it. And that's why this blood type is so incredibly valuable for patients. If you've never given blood before or haven't for a while, now's the time to donate. Blood donation sessions are held regularly across Glasgow and the West, and Glasgow Blood Donor Centre is open 7 days a week. 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

Hi there. Nice to meet you. I'm Frank, and yes, I'm an alcoholic. But I'm 5 years sober. I'm sober because I came to Alcoholics Anonymous, a safe place where I found understanding and support from people who know what it's like to have problems with alcohol. They've walked in my shoes and built a community that embraces hope and healing. They've got a solution that works. I'm an example of that. How? Well, we go to meetings. Not like the ones you see in the telly. It's about connecting and sharing our experiences and learning from one another. We talk about our struggles, our victories, and the tools we use to maintain our sobriety. It's so empowering. We get a sponsor, a person who's just a little further ahead of us in recovery, and we go through the 12-step program of recovery. That's it. But it's not just about getting sober. It's about staying sober. When I came to Alcoholics Anonymous, I had my doubts. But 5 years on, a day at a time, I'm living proof. With the incredible support of the most incredible people, the strength I've found within myself and the tools of recovery, I've built a good life for myself, a life I'm proud of. Sobriety isn't just about quitting alcohol. It's about embracing a whole beautiful new way of living. If you're not sure, come and find out. That's perfectly okay. Alcoholics Anonymous provides a warm welcome, whether you think you're an alcoholic or just curious to find out more. But if alcohol is costing you more than just money, there's a seat for you. If you're scared or unsure, I was too. We all were. You're not alone. You're never alone once you come and join us. There's no interview, no forms to fill in, no questions asked. You just need to come listen. And that's all you need to do to make a start. It's easy to find us. Visit the Alcoholics Anonymous website or call our Scottish helpline to find us. 0131 225 2727. 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What have you got to lose? Alcoholics Anonymous didn't just save my life, it gave me a life worth living. 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